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0: got whiplash, getting their last, got no cash, Mick's fixing up like he has no past. Tech updating, I'm sick of waiting, I don't need maps, I'm navigating. Miles away from the nearest station, what yours is mine. Crime's occupation, so bad I can tax the tax man. So mad I can rap like a little rap man. So bad I'm gonna take your cash man. I'll leave you so mad you'll feel like crash man. Everyone put your hands up, cause you're getting robbed. A hustle in the house, crime's my job. Cause if I get angry, you will pay. Cause I'm live today on GTA. My heart is racing like a F1 driver. Better than Lando, I only have a fiver. Hijacking works, there's no survivors. I'm number one with the eye of the tiger.
1: Roar!
0: Rocky like my Rocky, for acting cocky. I'll steal your milk out your coffee. I'm unique, you can never copy. When you try, it's always sloppy. Going there, going where, getting nowhere. Seeing this, seeing that, taking my share. Grabbing a fair like putting the wolf rat. Shooting the wolf packs, making a milli. So bad I can tax a tax man. So mad I can rap like a little rap man. So mad I'm gonna take your cash man. I'll leave you so mad you'll be like trash man. Everyone put your hands up, cause you're getting robbed. A hustle in the house, crime's my job. Cause if I get angry, you will pay. Cause I'm live today on GTA.
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1: It's the blank one out of this text. It's the blank one out of this text. It's the blank, the blank, the blank, the blank, the blank one out of this text. It's the blank one out of this text. It's the blank one out of this text. It's the blank, the blank, the blank, the blank.

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Anyway, we see them, we a bang pan another one. Boss up 4-5, Nanko 1, Remington. Any boy, this ball a turn them in a Killington. Bad man, you know we vibes can done. 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Be

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0: Give it.
1: You a Smokey man?
0: Give it.
1: If you ain't Smokey, ain't your motherfucking message.
0: Motherfucker, I said give me the message.
1: It's from Willie in the slam.
0: You been busted.
1: Yeah, the man picked me up.
0: Well, I ain't got no time to play with you. Now give me the message.
1: Willie's in Warwick, doing 1-3. Told me to tell your mother to keep cool. He'd be out one way or another, quick. Maybe I could stick around for a while.
0: No, that's out, man. You know, what can we, the Lords, do with a punk like you?
1: Kiss my...
2: Burn him!
1: Just me and you, mother. Just me and you. I put trademarks around your...

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Why not listen to the funky shows? The presenters will keep you on your toes. The music they play should suit everyone. 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See what Sonny G can do for you. 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Sonny G's the best by a country mile. 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

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Why not listen to the funky shows? The presenters will keep you on your toes. The music they play should suit everyone. 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Different topics we can discuss with an in-depth analysis and minimal fuss. 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See what Sonny G can do for you. Please remember to turn on that dial. Sonny G's the best by a country mile. Everybody's loving Sonny Govan. 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

0: than tragedy. 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
6: My name is Fred McDowell. They call me Mississippi Fred McDowell. But my home's in Rawford, Tennessee. 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It sounds good to me. I seem like I'm at home in that one of Mississippi. And I do not play no rock and roll, y'all. I just play the street natural blues. And whenever you get somebody, you know, want to apply for you, just call for Fred McDowell. I was raised on the farm, you understand? Now, the only way you can rock Fred, you have to put him in a rocking chair. I used to lay me down, you understand? That's my type of rocking. In my type of blues, I play it with a bottleneck. I first got this style from a beef bone, you understand? Raised, will come out of a steak. My uncle, when I was a small boy in the country, he ground this bone down and fired it with a file and put it on a little plank. But I played it on my ring finally, you understand? And it's just bottleneck sound better than the bone, because you get more clear sound out of it. And I would like for you to, who's never listening, or if you don't buy one of the tapes or album, anything, I like for you listening to what I'm saying. I make the guitar say what I say, young man. If I say our father, he'll say our father. If I give out of him, he'll say it. If I please Mason Grace, he'll sing that too. Now that's my style. Would you hear me doing that? I hope you all like it. Who's never get it?

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1: When I was back there in seminary school, there was a person there who put forth the proposition that you can petition the Lord with prayer. Petition the Lord with prayer. Petition the Lord with prayer. 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

0: Exciting times are on the way, new things to bring every day. Why not listen to the funky shows? The presenters will keep you on your toes. The music they play should suit everyone. Lots of variety, spice and fun. Different topics we can discuss with an in-depth analysis and minimal fuss. So come and join the growing queue. See what Sonny G can do for you. Please remember to turn on that dial. Sonny G's the best by a country mile. Everybody's loving Sonny Govan.
1: My visionary is a vision. 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
0: Oh, here we go, man.

Yes, indeed. Yes, indeed. A very good morning to you, Glasgow City and beyond. It's your boy, Stig G, in the hot seat. It is Monday, the 22nd of June. Does it feel like it? I'm not sure. 2026, does it feel like that? Well, I'm not sure either. And the plan for the show this morning will hopefully go a wee bit like this. We'll talk about important things to let you know about. We'll play and celebrate some great local music. We'll invite you to do your DJ bit. We'll check the weather courtesy of Sean Batty's weather. Pigeon. And we'll let you know about a few things taking place you really need to know about.

dog sounding great. That's Bjork and Army of Me. 9 minutes past ten. In fact, 10 minutes past ten. In the morning, it's time for some brand new music. This is Ezra Collective, and this one's Only Love.

touching. And what a tune for a dull Monday in Glasgow, which should be pretty sunny, theoretically speaking, the 22nd of June. Come on now. School shutting this week and all that. Anyway, we'll check the weather later, courtesy of Sean Batty's weather. Pigeon. And we'll keep it moving with the brand new tunes. This time something, well, quite a bit different.

0: did say it was something a wee bit different. Jean de Poitrine comes into Silk SWG3. In fact, they've moved it to the O2 Academy because of the capacity has grown. That one there is called Sarnies, spelt different, but I'm pronouncing it Sarnies. Well, why not? So it come you doing your DJ bit on a Monday morning. I'll announce a theme for that soon.
1: I've got dirt on my Reeboks from staying up all night. Spent my last £10 on this pack of Marlboro Lights. I phoned up Stevie, I said, gee, you alright? He said, it's 6 in the morning, brother, get some shut-eye. I feel a sense of well-being this time in the morning. Wear my heart out of my hoodie while the city is snoring. Drunks falling off the sidewalks, get issued a warning. Distance.

0: flow, but I'm done. I'm out for the night. As the sun paints the pavements, I'll turn out the light. White noise on the radio to quiet my mind. Always was an overthinker, just the way I'm designed. Britain, drink it down and moan about the weather. When it's all said and done, we'll be in it all together. Boys will be boys, we'll be like it forever. It's a bittersweet symphony, we're birds of a feather.
1: Johnny Govan.

Republican, of course, with Drop Dead Gorgeous. Next up, one of the acts who are performing live at the next Sunny G Hip Hop Festival, July the 25th is the date for that. Here is Kai Rezu with Broma.

fingers crossed that this week we've not had any tech issues such as password mishaps on streaming computers. So I want to say on that note, an optimistic big hello to the Mixcloud crew locked in. If you are locked in on Mixcloud, leave me a wee message on the chat, let me know, you can see us. I've just realised I've not got my screen on yet, so I should just change that right now from the splash screen to my wee coupon. There's my wee coupon on the camera. Big shout to the Mixcloud crew optimistically. He says, I'm going to dedicate this one to yous. My love is what you're for. Mixcloud likes it bouncy.

And a big dramatic ending there, as it should be for the Mixcloud crew locked in, hopefully, on Mixcloud. I haven't actually had a chance to check that. Go and check that in a minute. Also in a minute, it's a big long, it's a radio minute, which is either really accurate or really no accurate. Like mine's are normally no accurate at all. So in a minute, we're going to also check the weather, courtesy of Sean Batty's weather. Pigeon. And well, now it's a theme for you to do your DJ bit too this morning. Before that, let's change the pace slightly, but let's keep the quality still in the same high level. This is a brand new single from Beth Orton from Portishead fame. This one's called Other Side.

still radio minutes, and I mean that in the quickest sense. From a nice little theme for you to do your DJ bit too. We've got some more great local music coming up in a minute's time as well. We'll talk about things that we need to talk about for our Monday morning. Before that, I think it's time for a little bit of a classic. How about a wee bit of something to pick from here? I'm in the mood for this band, and I'm going to go for this one. Get this one turned up loud.

some classic rock there. Undoubtedly a classic. Led Zeppelin with Kashmir. You really have found it fascinating for the sidelines to watch the falling out or the public falling out of Simple Minds members. Don't know too much about Simple Minds, although I do know the music was great. Music was the soundtrack of the 80s. 100%. It was everywhere. Simple Minds were everywhere. They were in Hollywood. They were on TV.

They were all over the radio, they were all over concerts, they were all over Live Aid, everywhere. Happened to know two of the drummers from Simple Minds pretty well, done stuff with them. One of them became a really good friend of mine, my friend Kenny Hislop, R.I.P. Kenny, who died a couple of years ago. And Brian McGee, who's also a drummer, who took over from Kenny. And, yeah, Brian is challenging songwriting credits right now for half of these songs that apparently were more collaborative than what the credits allege. Anyway, it's good music. Makes me want to revisit the catalogue, so I'm revisiting it right now alongside you. And then we're going to announce a theme for you to do your DJ bit too. And check the weather courtesy of Sean Batty's Weather Pigeon right after this.

today will be a cloudier day. In the last day or so, with outbreaks of rain, that's mostly light, but perhaps. I'm adjusting my screen for the Mixed Cloud crew. Today, like I said, it'll be a mostly cloudy day with some outbreaks of rain. It's mostly light rain with perhaps a few heavier outbreaks developing over Lanarkshire. Although it will still be rather humid with a maximum temperature today of around 21 degrees. Tonight we'll see a few showers continuing this evening in the east. The skies will be clearing from the west and the night will be dry with some clear spells. Localised low cloud, minimum temperatures of 14 degrees Celsius. On Tuesday, low cloud burning off, then a dry bright day with some sunny spells. Very warm to hot, maximum temperature of 26 degrees on Tuesday. Yeah, Dancer. Something to look forward to then. Very good morning to you, Glasgow City and beyond. Hope you're all doing great. It's your boy Steg G at Sunny G Radio, the people powered people station. And when I mean people powered, we would be nothing without the people, the listeners, the volunteers, the community. Who support us through thick, through thin, through good times, through bad times. Always celebrating hope, humanity, community and unity. And you know, through these tough times, which tough times are there, my friends, as you all know. We put on a brave face, we all together. Because together we'll get through it. And we need each other more than ever, so let's keep that bond growing strong. Now, a lot have not been here in a few Mondays due to Bank Holiday Mondays and then the official, unofficial Bank Holiday Monday, which I have showed up for last week. I showed up on Monday. Drove down to Govan and seen everything was shut. The Pierce Institute was shut, which is a total new thing to see on a working day. And that told me a lot of my colleagues in the community were on the bottom that day. Came down here to our strip and it was all shut. Apart from, I believe he had me opening up the shutters, jumping in the office and then realising, no, Steg, Scottish Government called a bank holiday, they were only kidding you on. I thought people were kidding me on. I didn't get a letter from the Scottish Government as an employer saying, look, it's a bank holiday. I'd love to see that, I framed that, but it would save me getting up in my bed. Anyway, that was me last Monday. I done 15 minutes of programme and then recognised. Shout to God that he was tuned in. I know he commented on the Rave Worlds post about it. Shout to you, Gordy. And a lot of bank holiday Mondays, so yeah, the official ones on in May and April, as it is. But we're running a festival season coming up. The Synergy Hip Hop Festival's coming in July the 25th. I'm looking forward to that. It's a big thing for us, a big thing for me personally as well as it's just a chance to show off the best in hip hop. A community that I'm always proud of and I'm always celebrating and supporting and being champion for years and years and years. We chance to do that to a wider community on a slightly bigger scale and a totally accessible venue, Queen's Park Arena, which has got excellent facilities, by the way. If you haven't been in any of these, this is our fourth year doing it. If you haven't been in any of the years, then I don't know why not. Don't understand why not. Come down. There's accessible toilets, there's bars, there's coffee stalls, there's activities going on outside the main arena. We've got the greenhouse tent with some of the Sunny Government DJs and some class Scottish DJs doing their bit.
got the main stage, the arena stage. Some amazing acts and bands performing on that this year. And we'll make a day of it. Hopefully the weather will come out. Hopefully it'll be lovely. Kind of usually is all right. And we've got provision if it does rain as well. We've got shelter up the back of the arena. A bit of shelter at the front of the arena and the sides. And hung over shelter at the greenhouse stage. So if it rains a wee bit, which might happen. It's no game over or nothing like that, folks. We've experienced this. And you know, July the 25th. You've got to be optimistic about the weather on July the 25th, haven't you? Saturday. So I hope to see all your cheeky wee faces there for that. That would make my day personally, because I put in a lot of work behind the scenes for all this. Doing public events isn't easy. But I've got a team. A big shout out to the whole team who helped with it. It's not easy though. And it's hard work. And we want to see that hard work paid off with your wee faces in the crowd loving it. That's all. We just want to see you enjoy yourself, and that inspires us and motivates us to keep coming and keep doing it and keep running great local festivals. Like the last one we just done at Riverside Worldwide, which was a really good event as well. Anyway, let's talk about important things, including announcing a theme for you to do your DJ bit this morning. That is an important thing. I spoke about unity, I spoke about us coming together as we do, building. I spoke about the Hip Hop Unity Festival, July the 25th, how that's something for all the family. 12 o'clock till 10:30, with a headline act on about 9:30. But now it's time to announce our theme for this morning. And my theme is inspired right, which I'm not inspired right now as a human, as a Scottish person, by the Scots taking over Boston. I'm inspired by the Tartan Army today, and I have been for the last week or so watching the antics of, maybe not people I know, but people I can relate to, celebrating Scottish pride, celebrating dignity and the birth, dignity against tenacity against potential defeat, and dignity all the time here. And a strange love of traffic cones. And then there's the football team, who I think have done alright, to be fair. To be fair, folks, you know what I mean? 1 goal down in 2 games. It's even into even Stevens, as they say at the moment. 1 apiece, so could have been a lot worse. But when we get to the World Cup final, we can really celebrate that day. And you've got to be optimistic here, Troops. That's one thing that I'm learning. You've got to have that Tartan Army dream. But if it doesn't go right, if it doesn't go the way you hope and your heart wants it to go, that's all right. You still celebrate that ambition. And I think that's what the Tartan Army does, celebrates that ambition. Now, all we need to do is a no bad result against Brazil. If we follow that up with a quick referendum for a yes, get freedom, get an independence vote, then is that job's done? Job's done, I think we should have had the World Cup before the referendum, and then things would have been different. But yeah, shout out to the Tartan Army. Today's theme is a theme of songs that relate or sing about Scotland. And celebration of the Tartan Army and celebration of the Scottish team. A couple of days ahead of their game in Florida. But Brazil,
Even I know that. Even I know them. They're just the Brazil. You know what I mean? That's formidable. They're kicking the ball. Hope it's not a 2 a.m. shot for Brazil. Better check that. Someone tell me, if you can tell me. Get the songs in for the theme today, and that's the theme of Scotland. Scottish things, songs that sing about Scotland, talk about Scotland, celebrate Scotland would be. Would be cool to hear that this morning. Like I say, I'm inspired by the Tartan Army, hopefully. Hopefully you are as well. And they've inspired a lot of America. They probably come here. So we might see an influx of American visitors in the next few weeks. I hope so. It's only for the good. It's only for the good. It's all unity. So songs about Scotland this morning, get his own WhatsApp. Today I've left my glasses in the house, so I've picked up a pair, which don't really work for me, from the office drawer. But if I hold them about a foot away from my face, I can read things. And it says 07 3867 012 775. See, I can't even read it like that. I need to nip him after I finish your programme and get my glasses. That's the theme of Scotland this morning. If your DJ bit ticks that box, then you shall be the proud owner of a massive sack of Synergy. Lock terms and conditions apply. Also have to say that the road outside Sunnygovern, if you're coming to see us, if you're coming on your own transportation, like a car or a vehicle, there's no parking. The road outside Sunnygovern is shut. There is a major drainage issue in the streets in Govan, and pretty much central Govan is a no-go area when it comes to driving cars today. And looks likely for next, I heard 4 to 6 weeks last week when I heard that was happening, so who knows. Be careful out there and give you a bit extra patience if you're driving in the greater Govan area. Like I said, major roadworks and road closures. Not due to any films, due to drainage being collapsed, I believe. In Govan Road, just across the road from our office. Anyway, talked a wee bit this morning, didn't mean to talk so much. Hopefully we've got some people requesting some Scottish songs, that'd be cool. Yeah, let's do it then, folks. With the theme today of Scotland, if you tick that box with your DJ bit, then you will be the proud owner of a massive sack of Synergy. 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Even though I've not got my glasses this morning, I'm sounding ancient these days, pure ancient, but I can't do screens without glasses now. And since I started wearing throwaway glasses, my eyes are just, they just want to have glasses now. Anyway, I'm talking to myself here about myself. Don't want to hear it either. And neither do you. Let's keep it moving with the theme today about songs celebrating Scottishness and Scotland. Pass me a sack of Synergy luck for this.

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My choice, tick the box for the theme today. The Proclaimers, cap in hand. Can't understand it either. It's your choice this morning. Get us on WhatsApp, Twitter, or Facebook, any means at all. We'll get there. And we'll get some Saxon and G-Luck out there this morning.

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and feel good bye for the official start to the week. A little bit of Smooth and Terrell with I Can't Give You Up. If you want another song for me, it's time to see if anyone's out there with a theme today of Scottishness, I guess. Scottish things. In celebration of a Tartan Army and the Scotland team right now. Well, I'm celebrating them anyway. Maybe you'll join me in that. Hope you will. Get us on text, email, Twitter, Facebook, all that good stuff. Let me know if you've enjoyed the World Cup. Let me know if you've enjoyed the Tartan Army. Let me know if you've spotted traffic cones in random places. Before all that, though, here's some brand new music. It's a new one from Vince Staples. This is White Flag.

0: Like it, Vince Staples, tune's called White Flags. Time for you. Aye, you. Today, your TJ bit. Small and shout to my man, Gordy. Up there, hopefully in sunny Inverness. I put these my glasses on that I can't really see way to see this, and I'm going to still peer at the screen. Anyway, third world problems. First world problems, I should say. Second world problems. Good morning. All the good people of Glasgow City and beyond, great to have your company today. All this talk about Hip-Hop Festival, I'm happy to say I've got a day off organised. I need a yass for that. Give me a cheer. And then let me find a yass. Find a yass, please.
1: Yass.
0: Good stuff, Gordy. Gordy says, I can fully recommend listening to last year's warm-up show you did with Freestyle Master. Myself and Freestyle Master always do a good show. We work hard on our shows and, yeah, we enjoy it, and that comes across, I think, in the sets. Gordy says, such quality was the music and the insight of what to expect on a day. I'm not afraid to say I've listened to the show more than once. I appreciate that, Gordy. I feel that. Appreciate the feedback. Gordy says, please give a shout out to your very own Hayley, who hasn't been very well. I know. Thinking about Hayley every day, to be honest, in the last wee while. Hayley's unfortunately very sick at the moment. She's not able to do our programme, and we're all sending out lots of love to Hayley. Get well soon, Hayley. We're definitely thinking about you, pal. All the best to you from Gordy as well, Hayley. Gordy says, for the theme of the day, can I offer up a Scottish classic, the Associates Day Party Fears 2? Have a great week, everyone, from your boy Gordy. An excellent shout, Gordy. Excellent shout, pal. Massive sack of synergy luck to you this morning. See you at the Hip Hop Festival.

0: It's a great choice, Gordy. I can hear the Tartan Army singing that one, actually, the background. I can hear a bagpipe version of that. I don't hear a bagpipe version of me songs. It'd probably be all right, to be fair. But that's just the way I'm feeling right now. Maybe 6 months ago, I said, nah, you can't do that to every song stage, play with the bagpipes. But these days, I'm like, hey, why not? Why not, indeed? You know what I mean? Anyway, let's keep it moving. Next up to two there, DJ Bit with a theme of, well, celebrating Scotland a little bit, is DJ Barry Beer. Good morning, Barry. Barry says, Steg for the theme day, can you buy your own Paolo Nutini's version of Caledonia? It's controversial. I knew someone would ask for it. I didn't expect a Paolo Nutini even done a version. Shout out to DJ Barry Weir for this morning. Big shout to Paisley's Finest as well.
1: What was the team about? Magic, magic. Okay, sing this if you know it, please. I don't know if you can see the changes that have come over me these last few days.

pretty good version. Maybe not my favourite version, but Kildrone always hits me in a special place. Shout out to Palo Tini. Shout out to DJ Barry Beer for that one this morning. More DJs coming up right after this.

picked up to do the other DJ bet this morning is DJ Louise. He says, good morning, Stig G, and the listeners. Good morning to you, DJ Louise. Hope everyone's good. Hope you're doing great, Louise. She's talking glasses, Stig. I got the new Ray-Ban Meta glasses. AI specs, absolutely amazing. But find the apps too much on my phone, keeps conking it, LOL. There's always something in there. What makes them amazing? Just the... I don't know. Seems cool, I like gadgets, so it seems cool. For the theme of the day, can you please play A Girl Called Glasgow by Gasp? Looking forward to the Hip Hop Festival on the 25th, looking forward to seeing your cheeky wee face there, DJ Louise. And this is another tremendous choice. Absolute stellar choice, actually, Louise. Get this one turned up nice and loud, Glasgow and beyond. Here's classic Scotch hip hop.

great choice. Big shout to DJ Louise for that one this morning. Definitely, I'd love to see the Tal Mammy do that one. I'd pay good money to see that. Shout to Gas, by the way. Got Gas featuring on my new album coming soonish. So definitely look out for that. Gas is a Scottish hip hop legend, right? 100%. Anyway, let's keep it moving with the inspiring Scottish tunes.

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I can't believe the time. It's almost time to finish up the show, wrap it up, no pun intended, with, well, two songs I would love to see the Tartan Army adopt for future challenges. One of them is a local classic.

0: pain, my mo's for the sky, my dad's for the off. Can bring me love the buff to create my universe. And my mo's for the sky, my dad's for the off. Can bring me love the buff to create my universe. And my mo's for the sky, my dad's for the off.
1: So another classic Scottish hip hop, CCTV and Love a Little. Okay, that's me, almost finished the show today. Thanks everyone who done their DJ bit, much appreciated for that. Have a bright week, enjoy extra large sacks of Synergy Luck all round. I'll be back next Monday, same time, same channel. In the meantime, keep your radios tuned to the People's Station, 103.5 FM. Got some great stuff on the go this week. A couple of new things appearing on the schedule soon as well. Look out for that. And I'll catch you all soon. And this is another song I'm going to leave you with, I think. Well, probably the Tartan Army already did this one. If no, they should be doing it. And doing it loud. And a bagpipe version would be great. Catch you all soon.

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1: Okay, welcome listeners. It's Jeff Whittam with another edition of Tinderbox, sparking ideas in the community. And my guest today is John Brown. Now, John is a former worker from the Govan Shipyards. So there's a real local connection here with John. John's been a trade unionist and a community activist all his life. So welcome to sunny Govan, John.
2: And thank you for inviting me.
1: Okay, good stuff. In the yards, I understand you're actually a convener.
2: Yeah, at the end of my career, I was a convener for 5 years. Before that, I'd been a shop steward for a considerable number of years as well.
1: Okay, and
2: welder shop steward.
1: Okay, so I mean, how long were you in the yards?
2: Right, so I started in 1982, and I was paid off in 2002.
1: Right.
2: Where I had to get a new career. I ended up as a classroom assistant in a special needs school. I couldn't live in the money there, and they were recruiting again, so I reapplied for the job in 2004 and got started again, and I was there up until August the 9th, 2023, when I was declared medically unfit for work. I've got MS.
1: Okay.
2: So that's my career, nearly 47 years.
1: Wow. So you'd have missed out on the sit-ins, wouldn't you? The workings, I should say.
2: Yeah, but my dad was in them. My dad was a shipwright and had been a shipwright shop steward, member of the Communist Party.
1: And did he talk a lot about the working?
2: No, he didn't talk much about it, but it was every day at the time, because it being a Communist Party, the people were having meetings. Jimmy Reid was in the house, saw all this kind of stuff.
1: Yeah.
2: And it was constantly in the background noise.
1: Yeah.
2: So you kind of pick it up when you're 10 years old. Do you know what I mean?
1: Yeah.
2: And it was inspiring, but I got it. I mean, people don't generally know this, but that whole episode was inspired by 12 guys in the industrial branch of the Communist Party at the time.
1: Right. In the industrial branch within the yard?
2: Yes.
1: Yeah. And that'd be what, Jimmy Reid and
2: Jimmy Early, Sammy Barr, my dad, other guys who I've forgotten.
1: So did that have an impact on yourself then? I mean, you said these guys were on the house and you were 10 year old, and and I guess your father being in the Communist Party, he would have impacted a lot of your thinking.
2: Do you know what? The full-time organiser, well, the local organiser of the Communist Party had many an input in me, because he actually used to speak to me and talk to me quite a lot. And he was quite inspiring. He used to drive, I lived in Cumbernauld at the point, right, at this point. He used to drive about Cumbernauld in a bus, in a bike, with a satchel of Morning Stars in his pocket. God knows how many people he must have visited, right?
1: Yeah.
2: But that's what he did. But he was absolutely, totally committed.
1: So you don't think your dad didn't talk about it that much then?
2: He wasn't a proselytiser to me, he was to other people, right? But I did know we had issues. My dad stood as a councillor in Cumbernauld.
1: Right.
2: And was condemned from the pulpit by the local Catholic priest.
1: Yeah.
2: And indeed by our local church minister. My dad actually believed in God and was quite a devout Christian, right?
1: Yeah.
2: The house was attacked one night and was covered in feces.
1: Oof.
2: Right?
1: Yeah.
2: I suspect it was at the orders of the Catholic priest, who's a name guy called Giacinelli, who I think had contacts with Italian fascists.
1: Wow.
2: So it's not like wasn't unaware of it away, and I knew what it was. Some people thought it was all right to kind of try to make fun of you or bully you or this, but you know what? I never let it get to me.
1: Aye. So were you attracted to the yards? Did you think that's a good career for me? And
2: no, the yards. No, the yards wasn't a career. The yards was a job.
1: Yeah.
2: Right. So I had left school in 1977, straight into that huge depression, and we got a 2 year access. I don't know what you'd call it. Effectively a YOP scheme.
1: Yeah.
2: And then Engineering Industry Training Board Centre in Grangemouth. Right. So I spent 2 years there. That came to nothing. And my dad couldn't get me into the yard at the time. And basically, he he went round all the wee engineering and blacksmith shops in Glasgow that he could, and I eventually got a job in one of them, mostly because I was a big boy.
0: Right.
2: And basically that's what they wanted, was you do lots of labour. Yeah, basically muscle. So it wasn't done by any school reports or anything like that,
0: yeah,
2: right?
0: Yeah.
2: So because I was a big boy, I got a job in this place, William Reed's Blacksmiths and Wire Workers. It was hellish. It was hell on earth.
0: Yeah.
2: It was going back into 1920s. I'll tell you how bad it was as a workplace. Glasgow was still very backward as a city at that point. In that workplace that I worked in the workshop, there was benches on either side of the shop. On one side of the shop, the benches were all Protestants, and on the other one, they were all Catholics.
0: Mm.
2: One particular instance was a job that was to get done for a chapel, but there wasn't enough people to help the blacksmith that was doing the stuff for the chapel. So he asked me if I would help him, and he says, if you don't want to, you don't have to. It's for a Catholic church. Do you have any problems with that? Yeah. I didn't know what he was talking about. I didn't come for a house like that. And I went, of course, Paul, absolutely no problem. But do you know what? Some people seem to think I'd done the wrong thing. Right? And I ended up in a fight with somebody about it. Mm-hmm. And I mean, a physical fight. At that point, this is where I'm actually learning to be physical, right? Because if I hadn't been, I would have been alive, right?
0: Yeah,
2: I'm not saying this, I'm a big hard man in the fight. I'm not a big hard fighter, but I had to learn to do it, otherwise I was going to get crushed under it, right?
0: Yeah.
2: So basically, that's where it came from. I've detested this ever since, right?
0: Mm.
2: I've no time for people who are prejudiced on religion, sexuality, or, and this will come clearer later in the conversation, particularly on race.
0: Yeah,
2: right? Because I am married to an Asian woman.
0: Yeah.
2: Right? Yeah. And I'm not having it. Do you know what I mean?
0: Yeah.
2: Right. So it was an eye opener. But anyway, soon as my time was out, as happened to many young journeymen, we were all paid off. The whole group of apprentices were all paid off.
0: Yeah.
2: Now my dad managed at that point to get me a test in Govan in the training centre. But the thing was, I had to go in the night shift, and I says, "Well, I'll have to do that, right?" So I'd done the test. I passed the test barely, I must be honest with you. Thank God he knew the instructor, because I was given the benefit of the doubt. And I then spent nearly 2 years on the night shift before I got off it. That was a hellish experience. If anybody's ever done night shift, they'll tell you.
0: Mm.
2: Right? Particularly on the river, when the winter time, it is absolutely freezing. Right? So that was hellish, but it was a learning curve.
0: Yeah,
2: a couple of older guys who had formerly been North Sea Taggers, right?
0: Yeah.
2: They took me under their wing and they showed me all the tricks of the trade and all the things I didn't know. And by the end of that period, first year or so, I was competent, right? And that's where I went.
1: Okay, John. So regular listeners will know that I ask my guests to bring pieces of music they'd like played. Could we have your first piece of music, please, John?
2: Right, so I am not going to indulge in any political profundities here with music. I like music because I enjoy it.
0: Yeah.
2: Now, I like lots and lots of music, but I remember distinctly Kraftwerk, 1975 and Tomorrow's World, and how that grabbed my imagination absolutely.
0: Mm-hmm.
2: And when the model came out as a signal by them, I played it repeatedly and bought it, and I bought Man Machine and all that type of stuff, right? And I've become and remain a Kraftwerk fan ever since. That got me into other electronic types of music and dance music. I love dance music, right? So no problem with that. I don't care if I'm 65, I'll do that, no problem.
0: Yeah.
2: So the model was based. Basically the start of my interest in electronic and dance music, which I love to this day.
1: Okay, so that's the model then.
2: Yep.
1: So we'll be back very shortly.
3: Eins, zwei, drei, vier.

0: Okay, welcome back, listeners. It's Jeff Whittam with Tinderbox on Sunny Govan Radio. My special guest today is John Brown. John's been an active trade unionist and a community activist all his life. And just before that break, John was explaining how he got started in the yards just up the road in Govan. So, John, you're explaining that you got this start there, and you did a couple of years on night shift. Mm. So how did you get involved in the union, in the yards?
1: Right, well, after getting off of the night shift, which was extremely difficult, the reason for that was I had been trained in piece work. Right. So I knew how to work very hard, right? It was regarding, it become a habit, right? So the managers wouldn't let me off. So I had to go and get the stewards to get me off the night shift, right? Because after a certain time, you were allowed to get off of it, right?
0: Yeah.
1: So eventually they got me off, right? And I came back into the day shift. Now, I've got a particular look in life, right? And I learned it at school.
0: Mm-hmm.
1: I'm not a fan of authority, right? Not at all a fan of authority. And I think the cards and the dice are loaded against guys and gals like me. And when I seen it in the day shift, where there was actually a kind of alternative to what had been going on in the night shift, I thought, I need to get involved in this, right?
0: Yeah,
1: and
0: yeah.
1: I became, I think, for my stewards, one of the pains in the arse in the welding department, right? So for a couple of years, I kind of did that. And after a certain time of being a pain in the arse, well, the opportunity to put your money where your mouth is came, and I went for it right away, and I got elected as a shop steward.
0: Okay, so how many people were you sort of representing at the time?
1: Well, at the time, there was huge numbers of guys worked in the yards at that point. It was nearly 200. It's about 175, I think, the time I was elected, right?
0: Yeah.
1: There's much less in the departments now because the workforce in Govan is not as big as it's been. But strangely enough, the workforce of the Clyde overall is nearly 5,000.
0: Wow. Yeah. So you're representing, what, 200 guys there?
1: 200 guys. No, and they were all guys then. Yeah, there were no women in the place.
0: Yeah. And so really then, how did it work as a steward? Did you get time off to do trade union activity, or did you have to do the trade union activity on top of your job?
1: Well, yes and yes, right? Mm-hmm. So you're allowed a certain amount of time off, but it wasn't that great. And problems were always coming up at any time of the day, and you were often getting carried out, getting called away. This is where your basically strength of character comes in.
0: Mm-hmm.
1: Managers don't particularly want you to be away for the job. You understand why that is, right? Mm. But you have to represent your membership. So there was issues, and there was a bit of abrasiveness, right? And you kind of overcome it. One of the reasons why, when I was the convener, I insisted that every single boilermaker, GMB shop steward, became a safety rep. Right. The Health and Safety at Work Act gives you almost unrestricted ability to go anywhere and do anything. And a huge part of the complaints were health and safety.
0: Yeah.
1: Or you could have a spin on them that include health and safety. The yards has historically been a very dangerous place to work, Jeff.
0: Mm-hmm.
1: In the old days before nationalisation, the employers used to insure every boat for 3 deaths. I'm not saying they get 3 deaths in every boat, but they used to insure for 3 deaths.
0: Right.
1: When we were privatised and handed over to be from British Shipbuilders to a crowd called Caverna, a Norwegian crowd, awful people, evil people, malicious rat bags, right? Have nothing good to say about them.
0: Yeah.
1: They killed or seriously injured us in an 18-month period, 18 people.
0: Wow.
1: Sorry, a 10-year period.
0: Yeah.
1: They killed or injured 18 people.
0: Yeah, yeah.
1: That's the nature of them, right? It was like being, honestly like being a colonial subject working for this mob.
0: Yeah,
1: they were awful people.
0: Yeah, yeah. So you were a welder then, by
1: yes,
0: trade.
1: Yes.
0: And what does that actually involve?
1: Well, I'm actually not a welder by trade. I actually am a blacksmith by trade.
0: Right, of course, from your previous job.
1: So there's a bit of welding involved in that. And you're allowed to change your card once in the Boilermaker Society if you've got the requisite skills. So because there wasn't a lot of call for blacksmiths, I became a welder.
0: Right.
1: And that's what's on, that was on my union card, welder.
0: Yeah. And is that like welding plates on the sides of ships?
1: Right, so basically anything I could do, right?
0: Right.
1: Now, so it's basically it's welding the boat up, it's basically stitching it together.
0: Yeah,
1: right.
0: Yeah.
1: And it's coded, which means you have to set a test every 2 years to see if you're up to scratch.
0: Right.
1: And so that was it. Now, I can do pipe welding, but because we had a kind of demarcation thing with Unite, they had the pipe welders, and we had the plate and steel welders.
0: Right.
1: So that's what it was about.
0: Yeah. Okay, John. Could we have your second piece of music, please?
1: Right, so following on for the model and my sojourn into electronica, my next song is Being Boiled by the Human League, another seminal record, right? Mm-hmm. Launched a fantastic band into the world. I still go to see them occasionally, but I love this. I remember listening to that at night. You've heard a story like this before, but everybody, with your wee transistor radio with your ear plug in, mm-hmm. right, and listening to John Peel.
0: Yeah.
1: So that's basically where that came from me. So I loved it.
0: Right,
1: Being Boiled is probably one of the best ones, but there's like their first two albums are spectacular. Absolutely spectacular. Black Cat Out of Space, fantastic.
0: Brilliant. Okay, John, we'll be back very shortly.

0: Okay, welcome back, listeners. It's Jeff Whittam on Sunny Govan Radio. My special guest today is John Brown. John's a lifelong trade unionist and community activist. He worked for a long time in the shipyards just up the road in Govan. He actually ended up being the convener in the yards. Anyway, John, just before that break, you were explaining about welding and really about... I don't mean this disparagingly, but in a very brief, superficial way, you did explain what welding was in the yards. And but I'm right in thinking there was a lot of, well, you mentioned it yourself, health and safety issues that come up through welding. Could you just elaborate on that a little bit?
1: Right, so as welders, we knew that welding wasn't good for us.
0: Mm-hmm.
1: I don't think any of us actually realised how bad it was for us, though. So in 2017, the World Health Organization, sub-organization IARC, who do the investigations into cancer for them, declared welding fume a class one. Now, that's a class one carcinogen.
0: Right.
1: So it kills you. Now, remember, there is no safe level for a carcinogen. So in 2019... that was incorporated into British health and safety law, and then it kind of stopped, right?
0: Yeah.
1: So nothing was being done. My guys and me were being exposed to this carcinogen and everybody else in the workplace. We had to do something about it.
0: Yeah.
1: Now, the first thing that I decided to do was basically we needed to go after RPE, that's respiratory protective equipment, and get it improved.
0: Mm-hmm.
1: So after a considerable fight, and the threat of action, and indeed at least in two occasions, unofficial action being taken.
0: Yeah.
1: We got an improved set of filters for an air-driven helmet.
0: Right.
1: So basically, instead of just having the mask and you just breathe it in, it was a positive pressure helmet with a filter pack. So on that filter pack, what we got was a white P3 filter that can take away the stuff that you can see, and an activated charcoal filter that takes away the stuff that you can't.
0: Yeah.
1: Right. So, ever since then, Jeff, I've basically been on a bit of a journey. I've had to understand science on a level that I didn't before, and I do.
0: Mm-hmm.
1: Do you know what? My science teachers must have been very good, because I still remember an awful lot about it, and it's been a fantastical help for me on the route that we had to go down. But basically, I had to understand the role of ultrafine particles, so it's particulate matter 2.5. You'll probably all begin to hear that shortly in stories. It was two stories yesterday. One was a story of people who had a quarry near them. It was producing a lot of dust, particulate matter 2.5, and other people who were being infected and hit with dust for various sort of industrial issues. So principally, I started with the welding, Jeff, but actually what I began to find was this, that the issues with these particles are much wider than just the welding or the industrial set.
0: Mm-hmm.
1: So Public Health England says that every year in the area that they cover, between 28,000 and 32,000 people die of this. We have all these gases as well, which are effectively immune suppressants.
0: Mm.
1: It's not commonly known, but proportionately, the largest number of workers to die from COVID were not health workers. They were public transport for London drivers.
0: Wow.
1: Because they were sitting in traffic, which was belching out nitrogen dioxide, sulfur dioxide, carbon monoxide, and ozone.
0: Mm.
1: Nitrogen dioxide and its component gases, right, and ozone are used in the food packaging industry to kill bacteria. Bacteria are single-celled creatures, but so are the white cells that protect your lungs from viruses and bacteria. So effectively, it's immune suppressing you.
0: Right?
1: So see, if you're stuck in a traffic jam and they all get the engines on, you're swallowing this stuff. So I began to realise this, and I began to look at this more often. So not only did I start doing talks for industrial workers on weld fume, I've actually done the same kind of talk for other unions like Unison, who had a lot of guys who were working for the parts departments, who were basically living in a miasma of two-stroke diesel and petrol-driven cutting machines, right? So, but all over the place, people are getting this all the time. And then I looked into other things, began to see, I won a prize for the STUC, right? And that got me on an organisation called Public Health and Safety Scotland, right? Where basically I sat on that. I was supposed to just sit and be quiet, right? And listen to all the great minds talking bollocks, right? And many of them did. And I had to listen to this and I said, these guys are missing the point. Now, I began to see for the COVID, the casualty rates and where they were happening. So the Chinese and the Italian data is actually quite explicit. In Italy, the greater level of deaths were in the Po Valley. Now, you'll know that is a huge industrial area.
0: Yeah.
1: Right? In China, the largest number of deaths were in the Guangzhou area, which is their big industrial belt. Right? So there must have been some level of predisposition for that population by the atmosphere that they're living in. Now, when I look at the deaths in Scotland and the rest of the UK, know that we are much an industrialised nation any longer, but the deaths were disproportionately in former or currently industrialised areas by workers who had had their lungs exposed to various different toxins and gases, right? So that would possibly explain, at least in part, now I hope I'm not going to depress anybody in government when I tell you this, but the average age of death for a man in government is 65 years and 4 months.
0: Wow.
1: Right?
0: Yeah.
1: In the cohort that I worked with in the shipyards, it was 71 to 75 years, right?
0: Yeah.
1: And all of those instances, the guy just doesn't live till he's 71 and 75 and then drop dead. He's usually got between 3 and 5, if not longer, years of debilitating ill health. But when you go to the doctor, what did you get asked? Do you still smoke? Do you still drink? Are you still eating pies? If it's all your fault,
0: nobody
1: ever asks you, what industry are you in? What's your lifestyle? Contaminated that, right? So we have to get the medicos to take this on board. So I'm in an organisation called the Alex Ferry Foundation, which is a trade union charity, which raises consciousness among workers for that. And any workers out there, man or woman, who's worked in a place full of dust, go and get that put into your medical records.
0: Tell
1: them what you do for a living. And if they ask you why, say, because I worked in dust. All dust is dangerous, Jeff, all dust. I mean, there's the HSE has got a campaign currently running now called Dust Kills. And it's basically aimed at the guys who do kitchens, fitted kitchens, where the, you know, the big worktops that are made of that man-made stone and the silicate that comes off of that. Now, silicate is actually an inert product. But like all dusts, enough of it will cause pitting and scarring in your lungs, and will lead to basically loss of area where you can't breathe, or a cancer, where you'll die, I mean, see, I know we've not got enough time to talk about this, Jeff, but I'll just let you know, industrial fumes and dusts and gases can cause type 2 diabetes. They can cause heart disease. They can cause brain damage. If it's aluminium, it will probably give you Alzheimer's, Parkinson's disease has now been proven to be an industrial disease by and large, particularly by the new American evidence that's out there. We are living in an environment, Jeff, and I don't want to sound like a big, you know, proselytising about this, but people need to wake up to this. Seriously. Because it's affecting everything. It's affecting the outcomes for your children, how intelligent they might get. It's infecting. Well, it's affecting whether or not you can perceive, you can conceive children. People don't know. See the cellophane that's on the meat buy for the supermarket. It contains chemicals called phthalates. These phthalates are basically estrogen mimics. They're partially responsible for the decline in male fertility, and probably involved, as indeed things like soya milk is. And the onset of breast cancer in women. Again, soya milk has a chemical in it which is an estrogen mimic. So practically everything.
0: Okay, John, I mean, what you're saying, you've made yourself an expert in this.
1: Well, I try to be, things. But I mean,
0: it's great knowledge. And I guess, you know, just on a very practical level, when you know, I suppose this is where local authorities may be introducing less areas, you know.
1: Yeah, you should support them. Yeah, I know they might be inconvenient, but you really should support them.
0: Okay, John, could we have your next piece of music, please?
1: Yes, that was Lovell Tear Us Apart. That's where it is. Sometimes I can't listen to that record. But I always keep it in because it's one of the best ones, right?
0: Yeah.
1: It kind of represents the time, and every guy goes through this, right? Where a lassie you were in love with chucks you, right? And sometimes it's really sore, Jeff, right?
0: Tell me about it.
1: It takes a long time to get over it, right?
0: It shatters
1: you. But if you come through the other end, you're stronger. Yeah. And you can cope with it better. Yeah. But that song came... That's about the time when I started to get into Joy Division.
0: Right.
1: The time that that came out was not a happy time to be a young guy. It's not a happy time to be a young guy at the moment either.
0: Mm.
1: And Joy Division, for me, just kind of fitted my mood at the point which was no particularly positive.
0: Yeah.
1: Right?
0: Yeah.
1: I was in a job that paid a wage, but didn't satisfy me intellectually or anything like that, right?
0: Mm.
1: And I wanted a girlfriend so much, right? And I thought I'd got one. And then she dumped me for a guy with a motorbike. And he's ain't flat.
0: No, look.
1: So I was shattered, right?
0: Yeah.
1: But anyway, these things are sent to try you.
0: Yeah.
1: But Love Will Tear Us Apart is still one of my favourite records. But when I listen to it, I'm taken right back. So it's not always, I don't listen to it that often.
0: Yeah. Great. That's wonderful, John. Okay, we'll be back very shortly.

0: Okay, welcome back, listeners. It's Jeff Whittam on Sunny Govan Radio, Tinderbox, sparking ideas in the community. And my special guest today is John Brown. We've been talking about John's work in the shipyards up in Govan. He was a shop steward and then a convener in the yards. And then he got very involved in health and safety issues. And just prior to the break, John was explaining about the dangers, particularly for welders that he was working with. But he's keen to emphasise that the dust and fumes and what have you are around us all the time, and just to be aware, and that many industries where people are working or did work in heavy industry, etc., have suffered from these carcinogens.
1: Carcinogens.
0: Yes, which can affect you long term. Anyway, John, let's just a bit of a lighter stuff. I mean, what was it like in the yards in terms of, like, I guess the camaraderie in the yards? Would you say, you know, there was aspects of it which were, inverted commas, good fun and, you know...
1: Well, there was a lot of laughs, right? But I'm not going to repeat many stories on this, yet, because the humour was quite dark and probably not for public consumption, right?
0: Yeah.
1: It was good. The camaraderie was real. Mm-hmm. Right? But you had to have it, because you know what? None of us could have done our job without the help of the guy next door. So it's you're climbing ladders with a 36-pound welding machine. Oof. You're going to need somebody to help you.
0: Do you
1: know what I mean? Yeah. Going through tight spaces, dragging huge lengths of copper cable, weighs a ton, damp, wet, dark, having with a wee light, it was like Frodo in the mine with a big spider, right? That's what it was like, right?
0: No,
1: you needed pals. You needed somebody to look out for you. Mm-hmm. And you know, just somebody to kind of share your views. I've known a lot of these guys longer than I've known my wife. And I've been married to her for 43 years. So do you know what I mean? So you do get to know it, and you get to be able to read people, but you do need people. Yeah. You do need it. You can't exist on your own.
0: Sure. Right. Yeah,
1: that's a fact.
0: And then, I mean, from what you've been talking about, John, you became politically active as well.
1: Yeah.
0: Was that just through trade union activity, would you say? Or
1: no, there was a lot happening at the time. There was a huge assault on the working class, most generally by the Conservatives, right?
0: Mm.
1: Which culminated in the defeat of the miners.
0: Yeah.
1: But before that, they'd also done the other thing that they do, right? So they attack communities in order to impose themselves on these communities. So there was a lot of rioting in places, right? In London and stuff like that. But with the rise of the National Front, right? Yeah. Real serious. They were beating the Liberals into fourth place in most places and came close seconds in some place. Something had to be done about it, right? And I wanted to do something about it.
0: Mm-hmm.
1: Now, my dad was in the Communist Party. He didn't approve of what later transpired with the Anti-Nazi League, which I was massively excited about, right?
0: Yeah.
1: So at that same time, they also dropped the term dictatorship of the proletariat, right, and went into that Euro-communism drivel, which basically dragged them down to perdition, right? So I'd been a proper Leninist, right? And subsequently became a Trotskyist, right? And I wanted to mix it up with the Nazis, right?
0: Yeah.
1: Subsequently, many occasions I did, right? And so that kind of broke me for them and edged me towards the SWP at the time. I'm no longer a member of them, but it's not because I hate them. I can't do what you're required to do. I've got MS and I'm basically buggered, right? Just keep away. I've also got, because of the MS, some issues with my behaviours. So I have to keep away from stressful situations or I lose the place. So basically I've just kind of retired a bit from public life in that kind of way. So, I joined them. And I met plenty of fascists, and we traded opinions quite forcefully on occasions. I don't regret it. Yeah. I'd date again.
0: Yeah.
1: And I've no apologise for it.
0: Mm-hmm.
1: Right.
0: Mm-hmm.
1: So I'm a kind of, as Trotsky said, acquaint their heads with the pavements guy.
0: Yeah, John, I mean, I was in the, actually, that's the down in Manchester and also in London, but mainly around Manchester. So I didn't know much about the Anti-Nazi League in Glasgow, to be honest. Was it quite a big movement?
1: It was a big movement, but the difference between London and Manchester is politics in Scotland, most generally, particularly, is that it became sectarian almost immediately, right? So we had one side, Irish Republicans, right?
0: Right.
1: They supported Anti-Nazi League. And the other side, Scottish Loyalists and the Orange Lodge. They didn't. They basically were influenced by the MF, NF, and still to this day continue to be so.
0: Mm-hmm.
1: So that's how it went. So yeah. It's one of the reasons why it was actually occasionally quite physical. I was attacked on several occasions at paper sales and stuff like that.
0: And
1: you had to be able to do your business, right?
0: And
1: that's what I'm going to say on that map.
0: Sure, that's great, John. It's not a problem. Could we have your fourth piece of music, please?
1: Policy of Truth by Depeche Mode. I'll kind of roll back. If you're a working class guy, possibly if you're a working class woman, you have to learn to lie and lie convincingly.
0: Mm-hmm.
1: A thought will always try to put its boot on your neck. It will always demand that you do as it wants. It will always put you to the question, whether you're at school, the workplace, or anywhere else.
0: Mm-hmm.
1: Now, I have to say this. I am not saying lie to your wife, or your girlfriend, or trusted people. You need to learn to lie convincingly to authority. Authority is not your friend.
0: Mm-hmm.
1: Authority is out to get you.
0: Mm-hmm. Okay. Thanks very much.

Okay, welcome back, listeners. This is Jeff Whittam, Sunny Govan Radio. My special guest today is John Brown. John's been an active trade unionist. He was a steward and then convener up in the yards, and we've had a discussion about that today. Just before that break, John, we were talking about your activities, and you got involved in the Anti-Nazi League, and I guess the issue now, you know, what we've seen just this last week with the rioting in Belfast and in Glasgow itself.

0: myself on Tuesday night. There's unsavoury incidents of 300-400 fascists charging down Buchanan Street. I mean, the Anti-Nazi League was, what, the 1970s, early 80s, and we still face the same issues. I mean, what do you really put it down to?
1: Capitalism, Jeff.
0: Mm-hmm.
1: Late-stage capitalism. This country cannot provide for the people in it. So the political opportunists and the fascists have decided that they're going to point the finger at people of a different colour, ethnicity, different language, blah, blah, whatever you like, right? And they're going to blame them for them. I'll use this quote. Your enemy doesn't arrive in a rubber boat in the south coast of England. Your enemy turns up at 10 Downing Street in a limousine and buys parts of your NHS for the British government who are in their pocket.
0: Yeah.
1: Right? You can write that all over the place. This country is run by American corporations for the benefit of American corporations. We're going to be left with nothing. BlackRock, the American corporation, is buying houses, ordinary houses, right, all over the UK and putting it into their portfolio. The reason for that is they don't want you to be able to buy a house. They want you to have to rent a house. People stream their music. That's not your music. You're renting that. Right? People do audiobooks. You're renting that. You will own nothing, nothing, and have to pay for everything. That's their plan. There's even one of the lunatics has an idea that he's going to make you buy clean air. Now, it's not commonly known, but the World Health Organization says 90% of the world population live and breathe in among air, which is unfit for human consumption. That's the level of pollution that we are facing. Seriously high levels of pollution. But we are being robbed blind. The future of our children has been stolen from them, and we as older people are looking, very many of us, of a lifetime of penury. Now, I listened to a guy called Lord West this morning. He's a former chief sea lord, right? And he was talking about, and it's a guns and butter quote, right? He was talking about, it's all very well to give primary school children a breakfast in the morning, but that's no good if Vladimir Putin's troops are marching through the street shooting those children. Right? Now, that's an absurd statement.
0: Yeah.
1: Absolutely absurd statement. How are the Russians going to get here, even if we presuppose they actually want to be here? Vladimir Putin is not lying awake at night wishing he was sleeping in a bed in Butte House or 10 Downing Street. He's not interested in here. Right? He just wants NATO out his borders. That's the reality of the situation. So it's just nonsense. But they're doing this for a reason. This country is broke, busted flush. They think that they can revitalize the economy by inflating it, by running public money through the defence industries. It's military Keynesianism, Jeff. It'll beggar us all, right? It'll not work and it will beggar us all. Germany, in the last four years, has lost 20% of its industrial capacity. Bosch is leaving Germany and going to Hungary. This is the situation that we are facing. We haven't governed. A 50% of the workforce, the skilled workforce, maybe a wee bit less now, is basically foreign labour, because we can't get labour. There's nobody been trained to do these jobs any longer. So that's the situation this country's in. It's been hawked to the highest bidder. Financialised economy, which is going to go down the pan. Getting involved in wars that can't afford, and blaming other people for the problems in the country. I think that's pretty much obvious to anybody.
0: So you see the Farage's of this world is exploiting the situation.
1: Absolutely. Nigel Farage's job is to get elected, possibly with Tory help, and deconstruct what's left of the welfare system in this country. Many people don't actually look at what he says. He wants a health insurance policy. He doesn't want public health, three at the point of use. He wants you paying an insurance policy like the Americans do.
0: Mm-hmm.
1: Right? Now, we know how good their service is. Right? Yeah, you hear the horror stories every day if you're on the internet about it.
0: Yeah.
1: That's what that guy's about. They're using racism as the tool to get elected. But cynically, what they are is selling this country off to American corporate capitalism.
0: Yeah.
1: Right?
0: Yeah,
1: absolutely. Yeah. That's what it's about.
0: Mm-hmm.
1: We're a vassal.
0: Mm-hmm. Okay, John, could we have your fifth piece of music, please?
1: Right, the Shaman. I love the Shaman, right?
0: Mm-hmm.
1: Tell you a wee secret, right? I have a CD of the Shaman's hits, right? Or their best songs. And I set myself, partially an exercise to help deal with my MS, I set myself the task of starting at the top of the house and finishing in the kitchen, cleaning it to this, right up at 24, right? And I just go right through the house. See where that driving beat through it? You can go, but move any mountain is basically the way I've always looked at my life, right?
0: Mm-hmm.
1: Because you know what? I wasn't born with very many advantages. I had great difficulty learning to read. I couldn't read till I was 12. Yeah. Right, so, I mean, you wouldn't think talk to me, but that's the case, right? Mm-hmm. Couldn't read till I was 12. I'll tell you a secret. I spent a year at school in a table with all the kids with their runny ears and the glasses with the plasters in them and a colouring in book,
0: mm-hmm.
1: right? That's what teachers done for me, right?
0: Mm-hmm.
1: Now, I had half a dozen teachers in my 11 years in education that were any good. Thank goodness for them, because they made such a difference. But most of them were indifferent.
0: Mm-hmm.
1: I don't have a lot of time for them, to be honest with you.
0: And you're married to a teacher.
1: I'm married to a teacher. But she wasn't a teacher when I met her. Right? She was a research scientist. I'm married above my station, Jeff, right? So anyway, I love this song. It's one of the best. And the thing that I remember was that in the last Commonwealth Games, when the Scotland team collectively marched into the stadium to that being played, and the place just erupted. It was the perfect tune for the perfect moment. Do you know what I mean?
0: Brilliant. Okay, John, thanks very much. We'll be back very shortly.

0: This is a pre-recorded show.
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2: Tries to get it into the box. Point Pierre was in the way, but it's come back to Dolk on the right hand side. Scott McTominay, that is outrageous. Honestly, what a moment! Seen a better goal. I genuinely do not think I've seen a better goal.
3: Unbelievable. That is incredible. What a scissors kick that is. Highest order. A goal of the highest order. World class.
2: Look at the league.
3: Wow. That's absolutely sensational. I think Michael's description is not an exaggeration. That could well be, if not the, certainly right up there, one of the best goals just about any of us will have witnessed in the flesh. The left-hand side will be taken by Lewis Ferguson in towards the near. Oh,

0: John Boyd, great to see you.
1: Again,
0: we did
1: yes.
0: this before.
1: We have, yes.
0: I can't remember where.
1: And we've probably never put it out because it was that bad.
0: It did go out. It was Tony Glenn. It was Tony Glenn.
1: It would be.
0: You were presenting the prizes
1: that's
0: or something.
1: That's right,
0: like that.
1: That's right.
0: Indoors.
1: Indoors and against warm arena, I think, you know, that's it's a typical Scottish winter here, I think, today, isn't it?
0: Aye. We had our summer. We had that a couple of weeks ago. How are you?
1: I'm great, yes.
0: What have you been doing?
1: Not much. Manic at the end of the season. There's a lot of things on.
0: Yes, all the media stuff.
1: Yeah, and the same with Craig. I said, I think there's a few things that we attend and stuff. Golf days, which are,
0: yes.
1: struggle. It's hard. Especially watching my golf game.
0: What do you play off it?
1: Not enough.
0: Where are you? Where do you play?
1: I'm not a member anywhere, but I do play. Well, my boy's a member of Bordeaux. He's a member of North Berwick. There's a friend takes me up to Glen Eagles. I was playing at Renfrew. I was playing at Irvine.
0: Talk about name droppers.
1: I don't know. So there's tons. I play everywhere and regularly. I've got a game on Monday at Wishaw. I've got a cycle ride on Tuesday down for Ayrshire for the Benevolent Fund,
0: yes.
1: which is the hospitality industry. So
0: right.
1: I'm doing that on Tuesday. So I keep myself ticking over.
0: Freebies everywhere.
1: Freebies, aye. I don't know about the cycle, which is a 50-60 mile circuit.
0: Wow.
1: Down to Ayrshire. This time we're going to Ayrshire. I've done it last year, so we're going to Ayrshire this time. So that's the race.
0: So a whole group of you?
1: Yes, I think the
0: what
1: more
0: day
1: the
0: is
1: better.
0: It?
1: It's on Tuesday.
0: I was going to say so I can avoid Ayrshire. My daughter lives down in here. But I'm going to the World Cup anyway. I'm going away on Monday.
1: Oh, you're
0: going to Boston.
1: Good, lovely. I'm over on Friday, I think. I'm going to the first game with my boy.
0: Right.
1: He wants to get to the first game, so.
0: How are we going to go on?
1: You might have a chance because Tom Boyd's not playing in Scotland for Brazil, you know what I mean? As I says to Sky Sports there, I'm talking to Sky Sports and I says, in 1998, right, they took down Christ the Redeemer and they put up Tom the Saviour. Right, it was Tom as ever. I saved him from embarrassment. Listen, no pressure on
0: this
1: the
0: time.
1: Yeah.
0: See at this time, the build-up. Because it's the exciting part before we mess it up. Do you remember that very vividly?
1: Oh,
0: that build up going to the World Cup. Do you remember getting named in the squad, the 26 or whatever it was in those days?
1: I was, yeah, but I was a regular.
0: Right,
1: you know,
0: so
1: there
0: you
1: was,
0: knew. Barring injury, of course.
1: And I never really got injured a lot. Apart, you know,
0: is that because you never went in for a tackle?
1: It's because I was too smart to get in for a tackle.
0: Too fast, I think you were, Tommy.
1: Well,
0: you were speedy up there.
1: I was okay. I was quick enough. Not as quick as Ronaldo, the real Ronaldo.
0: The original.
1: R9, as they call him. And when he dropped his dropped his shoulder, and I think he got away from me and Colin Henry in the same move.
0: So see this build-up. We've got a week before the first game, a week today.
1: Yeah.
0: No.
1: Aye, a week today. Yes, aye.
0: As a player?
1: Yes.
0: Saturday.
1: It's a week today, you're right.
0: It's because of the time zones as well.
1: I know.
0: The players just now, I think they're in Florida just now, for another. They're playing tonight.
1: Playing tonight against Bolivia, yeah.
0: Do they get bored at all when they're over away for that length of time?
1: Boredom is a very difficult thing to do because you'll not have your family, you'll not be with your family.
0: They're all making calls every night.
1: There was one time when we were away, it's easier now, it used to be you would share it with your pal, you didn't have mobile phones away back at the start.
0: Of course, you're all queuing up at
1: the phone box. For you, that's when you get that. Now it's every 2 seconds you can do it.
0: Yes,
1: that
0: FaceTime
1: helps.
0: And all that.
1: That helps.
0: Speak to kids and all that.
1: That's the biggest thing, you know, young professional players.
0: They've
1: trying
0: all
1: to keep
0: season.
1: Their focus on just the games and but because once it starts, they're starting fast because it's every 3 days, 4 days.
0: Yes, yes.
1: You know what I mean?
0: It's so normal.
1: Yeah. We're doing a week, but that's another story. Hopefully we can break that hoodoo. But yes, that's a huge thing to try and overcome is the boredom. And so you try to fill it with lots of wee different things, you know, not too energetic things. I wouldn't think they'd be allowed out for anything like golf as you're talking about, they wouldn't be allowed out for a pint. You might get one. I don't know in the modern era.
0: It's the cameras you need to worry about.
1: The day after the game, you were allowed out for a drink. That's not a problem. You get plenty of time to recover 2 or 3 days for a fit boys. But whether that's now taboo, or whether it's just because of the
0: Jinky Johnson. We've still got the shadow
1: Boston's awfully close to the Atlantic, so we can't,
0: could try and get home.
1: Aye, exactly.
0: Because he doesn't like flying, did he?
1: So that's a key thing. That's the key thing that relieving boredom. Results do help. Winning, getting a decent
0: result. So this week, building up to that first game,
1: yeah.
0: I often find it, and I'm talking about a totally different level here, but maybe at any level of football, that excitement, even as a wee boy, it can overwhelm you, and you go out and you don't perform because you've used up all your energy, I think.
1: Without a doubt, and the hardest part is, the easiest part can be, it doesn't leave you. See me and a supporter,
0: yes.
1: And you've got the same build-up, you're getting excited, you're getting nervous.
0: Yeah.
1: Kick-off starts, the nerves don't leave you when the kick-off starts. They do if you're a player.
0: Right.
1: And as you say,
0: because it's what you do.
1: Exactly, what you can do. If you're decent players, right, you can, see for everybody, your mind, the things you've got to think about overtake the nervousness.
0: And you do it week on, week off.
1: And you're in a comfort zone.
0: Yes.
1: Right?
0: Yes.
1: That's if
0: it's
1: you're
0: like
1: a decent
0: being
1: player.
0: The police. It's like me putting a uniform on.
1: Aye, and arresting somebody, throwing them in the jail.
0: No, I never did that.
1: Aye, that was what you liked. That was your good.
0: We helped them in the door.
1: Right, help them in the door. I know. I've seen a couple of the doors.
0: Make sure they don't bang their head or anything.
1: I've still got a wee hole in that door.
0: Hey, this is Sonny G Radio. I can get in real trouble here.
1: So, when you start playing, like the boys here, you're nervous beforehand.
0: Yes.
1: They're doing this wee walking football thing. But you will. You're concentrating, right, where's my player? Yeah. What have I got to do?
0: Yeah, what's you don't want to let your team down.
1: There's
0: a team game's different
1: things
0: as well.
1: You're thinking of,
0: yes.
1: Right? Whereas all the things that you're thinking of beforehand, the nervousness is, how am I going to do today? I'm going to play well. You trust your ability, you trust all that, and you get that down. But without any shadow of doubt, you'll be nervous before these games.
0: If you were,
1: maybe not so.
0: We used to say, Tom, going into court to give evidence,
1: yeah.
0: If you weren't nervous, you're in trouble. You know what I mean? That nervousness, you can use it.
1: Well, the only thing I would say against that is if you're Lionel Messi, you wouldn't have to be Messi. that kind of ability of a player, right? A Maradona, a Pele.
0: Aye.
1: What have they got to be nervous about? They know they're going to score. They know they're going to play.
0: Yes.
1: You know, that's for us. Am I going to turn up today? You tried your best in every game, but there would be games, you buy games, and you don't want that. You don't want that happening in that tournament, the biggest tournament around, you know?
0: Yeah. So how are we going to go on?
1: I think we'll qualify.
0: Right.
1: It all hinges on that first game.
0: That first game,
1: because
0: isn't it?
1: The next two...
0: How many times have we been here, though? You've literally been there.
1: We've had a few hard luck stories in terms of getting by first rounds. None more so than, I think, in the Euros in 96.
0: Yeah.
1: At one stage, with 10 minutes to go, 5 minutes to go, whatever it is, we were through.
0: Yeah.
1: Because of the scores, but it was a goal loss, went through the legs of...
0: Yeah.
1: What's his name? The goalkeeper. That's no goalkeeper. Anyway, that's
0: fine. And then there's the Hansen Miller collision. Oh, you know, there's all that.
1: Oh, there's and even go back to the miss that Billy had. Billy Warren, I'll be back some 4.
0: That's right. Yeah. That's on the line almost.
1: I would say the better team than what we've got now.
0: Oh, right.
1: The advantage that you've got now is that third place teams can go through.
0: Yes.
1: It's,
0: so that first game is...
1: I don't like putting pressure on people, but it's easier to get through than it is to go.
0: Yeah.
1: Because there's 32 teams going through.
0: Okay.
1: And only four, but you're in a group of four.
0: Yes.
1: Three of them might get through.
0: Yeah.
1: So you've got to win that first game.
0: Yeah.
1: That's a must. If you don't win that, if you don't beat Haiti, then you get Morocco, African champions, you get Brazil. Who are Brazil?
0: Yes.
1: Tom Boyd's not there, so we might have a chance. You know what I mean? To beat them.
0: But Neri's not there either.
1: Neri's not there.
0: John Collins.
1: You're talking about scoring it, right? I'm talking about scoring for Brazil.
0: The other end, aye.
1: It's a great chance because we've got great players.
0: There's not many people in Scotland can say they've scored for Brazil, is there?
1: See, you're always lowering the tone, aren't you? Yeah. Are you going to arrest me, make sure I don't play again, just to make sure I'm not there for the tournament or something?
0: Can you remember the second that happened? Can you?
1: I don't need a ticket for the Brazil game over in America because the Brazilian FA are looking after me. They've given me a wee brown envelope. I shouldn't say that. I've talked to a policeman.
0: They'll be singing your name.
1: Aye, there's only I told Brazil you. Game. They've got the big statue up with me. Right? So I'm the saviour. That's what it is. I'll be back
0: Can
1: again.
0: Can you still remember the second it went in?
1: No.
0: Because it hit off you.
1: I didn't watch it for 20 years. You couldn't. I seriously couldn't watch it. And then this one time it was on the telly and I said, right, I'll force myself to watch it. And then I know I can explain why. Right, first I thought I'll be back because I looked, it was a cross. It wasn't a cross. It was, I think Cafu got the better of Gordon Dury, who was playing the left wing back role at the time. He got into the box. The Ronaldo that was there, I stopped him at the edge of the box just with my arm, just to force him. And I went into an area where I think, if it's got a cut back, that this is where it's going to go. And I can cover that if it goes that way. But he had a shot. Cafu had a shot, and Jim's come out very well and saved it, but unfortunately the direction it's come, it's come to me and it's almost at a point blank, a 2 yard thing, it's a point blank. Now normally people can control the ball with their chest, but unfortunately, now I've only noticed I'll be watching this from behind the goals. When I look at it, I think it's coming towards my hand and my chest, you know, that area.
0: So you're more worried about
1: that?
0: So
1: I've pulled my hand back, see?
0: Yes.
1: Now, this is physics, right? So, Chris Boyd, my namesake, might try to explain one at Motherwell, but this one is true. If you pull your hand back, like,
0: Your chest comes out.
1: So I've done that, and that's why...
0: And it's firmer.
1: It's firmer, and it's a solid base to hit. Right, there you go. All your punters on the radio listening, so they'll know the very thing I'm talking about. So I say to a group that was like, go and try it. Right, you just go, just go that. And I've tried to go that, and it's come off. Rather than, as you would do, well, it comes off, you control it. And it goes to your feet
0: it's
1: and you can
0: kick it away. It's a split second, Tom, isn't it? It really is.
1: Listen, I'm using it. Seeing a fun out about it, science and physics, I'm using it when...
0: The truth is, I'll let you off the hook here, because the real truth is, and we'll maybe cut this bit out, because we don't like the truth. I'm a policeman. The truth is, it's a reflex.
1: Yeah.
0: Isn't it? It's such a sport. Jim saves it.
1: But it wasn't a reflex. That was a major thing for me. The reflex was the chest.
0: All right, so you meant it.
1: No, the major thing, I've seen it coming, I've seen it going to my... So I've tried to pull back. So I know what's happening.
0: Yeah.
1: Right? But it's just the physics of the body sticking out when your hand goes back away.
0: Let me ask you a question then, because not many people can answer this. You're in a unique position.
1: Does it feel like it's going for Brazil?
0: That is very unique. Unless you play for Brazil, players that miss the vital penalty, players that score an own goal or make a total mess or something. Remember Gerrard slipped in the final game of the season and it cost him the league and stuff like that.
1: That's
0: they'll live with you forever and
1: that's
0: ever.
1: That's unfortunate. That's things that you can't predict in terms of, if you've made a bad pass back, you can predict that because you should have
0: for the keeper making
1: you could have
0: done
1: some
0: pass.
1: A slip is not, unless you're not wearing proper studs, you could have made a thing. The thing that and it's almost a point blank thing that's come to me is almost impossible to react. But I tried to, but wrongly. If I'd let it hit the chest, and I don't know what VR would have done when they say it's handball. We should have got a, right, just on changing the subject. Later on in that thing, John Collins had a free kick, and I think it was Dunga, was at the edge of the ball, and he hit it with his hand.
0: Yeah.
1: And his hand was out.
0: It was out a wee bit.
1: Right, so that's absolutely slightly different. But listen,
0: So players like that miss a penalty. I'm thinking even Beckham here. You know, anybody can miss a. But that's for England in the World Cup. I think semi-final.
1: Doesn't matter if it's
0: and that's what
1: year,
0: people remember, right? Isn't it?
1: And 28 years and they're still, because we never qualified for 28 years.
0: Yeah.
1: And we're still talking about my own goal and stuff. Listen, it's fine, it is, but it's because that was the last tournament we were in.
0: Yeah.
1: If we'd been at other tournaments.
0: Do you get stick at home about it, your kids or them? No. Your mates?
1: No.
0: Oh,
1: listen, it's all good fun. I know the sticks
0: are
1: good fun. I think,
0: isn't
1: it?
0: And
1: it's all good fun, is it?
0: Hugh Keevans told me last week, he predicted at the split for the end of the season, he said on Radio Clyde, There's no way Celtic are going to win this league. 100% guaranteed. And then, of course, they did. Yeah. So he got a big cake for his kids, saying 100% sure.
1: Exactly. And I think you should say that Celtic's never going to win the league again.
0: I say that every year.
1: Exactly.
0: He does tend to predict the winners around about September, doesn't he?
1: No, he's always the losers. But he always gets it wrong. That's it. But yeah. Listen, that's great stories and what you hear, and that's a good bit of banter.
0: Yeah,
1: you
0: know,
1: good
0: and will there be good banter just now in Florida with the boys? Do they still share?
1: It's a very good question. I don't know the scenario. I know latterly, as I was finishing, players were getting individual grounds, but...
0: I think sharing was a good idea.
1: Sharing's a good idea. It's not a problem. The only problem is sleep patterns.
0: Yes.
1: People sleep differently.
0: Yeah.
1: Some snore and stuff like that. So if you're in a room of your own...
0: Yeah.
1: Then you don't have that problems and you can have your own thoughts.
0: Yes.
1: But sharing any kind of problems with a teammate or a friend or anything that you maybe feel nervous about or whatever, then that helps.
0: There's pros and cons.
1: So there's pros and cons in both ways.
0: And will they not get to see their families for the duration that they're out there? Will they maybe get flown out for a couple of days? Or?
1: Depends on how long we're out there, doesn't it?
0: I know
1: in the Euros, but that was because it was at England.
0: Yes.
1: Where the family came down after the England game on the Sunday, it was a family gathering, so you could, which is a good idea.
0: Yes.
1: You see your family and kids, so I went for a game at golf. So that surprised you. That would surprise you. In fact, I played the Belfry because we stayed in that area, Stratford upon Avon. We stayed, so it wasn't too far for the Belfry.
0: You still remember your score?
1: The goals.
0: No, your score at the golf, at the Belfry.
1: Oh, no, that would be...
0: Are you any good?
1: It depends on who's asking, as I say. I'm no member, I don't have a handicap.
0: Right.
1: I'm working on that.
0: So you're
1: at
0: sharp.
1: This time, I should be better than what I actually am.
0: I'm going to get my editor to put the double figures in here for us.
1: End of the season, hopefully, I would be... single figures.
0: Right.
1: So it'll be single figures end of the season.
0: Can I say something to you there? I'm not being cheeky, I'm just being honest. The amount of golf you've told me you play, you should be single figures.
1: Exactly, but I don't practice.
0: Right. Okay.
1: See the amount of times I've played football?
0: Aye.
1: Once a week. Only played football once a week.
0: Yeah.
1: You trained?
0: Yes. All
1: every
0: week.
1: Day?
0: Yeah.
1: Every week. Professional golf course. Golfers.
0: The other way around.
1: Train. No, they train every single day.
0: Oh, golfers. Oh, yeah.
1: Exactly.
0: They come off a major and they go to the practice game.
1: Right. But in terms of me playing golf, do I practice?
0: Nah.
1: No. We turn up, right, where's the first tee? And so you'll get your aches and pains, you get out of bed, and you've had your breakfast. So
0: it's the ninth hole before you've warmed up, really.
1: And so what we are talking about, preparation, and the boys have been doing that, the preparation. Stevie, you managers want to cover everything. They don't want a player to have an excuse for didn't see my family.
0: And the players prepared differently.
1: Oh yeah, we're all different.
0: Yeah.
1: We're all different natured. There were some people who would sleep a lot longer. I remember, was it Willie Miller used to be the one that slept every afternoon?
0: Yes.
1: Of course, you could go for a sleep in the afternoon if you want, no problem.
0: Yeah, but some guys couldn't.
1: Some people couldn't sleep in the afternoon. No.
0: I wouldn't wake up properly again. No,
1: but it depends if you listen to me for too long. You would fall asleep, you're only waking up again as well,
0: So there's set routines, training and whatnot, but you're given time to go and do your own thing?
1: That you can, probably not doing too much sightseeing, I think, probably security. You're not allowed out.
0: I was meaning training.
1: In terms of training, routines, if there's something you want to do, if you want to do extra, don't be... There's generally extra wee kids that come, younger ones. I think that's what Tyler Fletcher's managed to get in the team.
0: Yes.
1: So he probably was one of the four. I think there was four for us in the World Cup, and I think fourth over in the Euros. So they try to bring four young boys who they think might be through. So you can go do things, you can practice them, or if you just need a net or you need a goalkeeper, you know, generally the third goalkeeper or whatever, the one...
0: Did you practice that chesting thing?
1: Shut it, you. Yeah, I know you're going to finish. I knew he was going to finish it.
0: No, I'm going to finish on walking football.
1: Okay.
0: When are you going to play?
1: Yeah, I can't. How can I play this? Look at the boys.
0: What?
1: The intensity. I couldn't kick the ball.
0: There's not a freebie involved. Is that the problem?
1: I did play.
0: Have you tried it?
1: Never ever played five a side, right? When I stopped. I did play some 11-a-sides, Legends games and stuff like that.
0: Did you play for Duke Club Umfors?
1: No, I played against them one time.
0: Okay.
1: I think that was that Hamden? Was that the time that I done Peter Martin's ankle? They were beating us 7-1. I was the only ex-player playing for the opposition at Hamden. And I don't know if that was Duke. It might have been Duke. But I Peter was playing in opposition and he was directly against me. Then he's trying, we're 7-1 up, and he's trying it. He's trying to do the wee tricks and flicks that he does, and I'm not having that. Yeah. And I tackle him, didn't mean to tackle him that hard. if you can see my face.
0: Thanks for this radio.
1: And unfortunately, I've done his ankle ligaments.
0: Right.
1: Or his Achilles or something like that. So he didn't do that again. In that game.
0: Funny
1: that's
0: that.
1: All I'm saying. That's
0: funny
1: all I'm saying, you know. So yeah, but in terms of playing this game, it's wonderful. There's so many benefits.
0: You know David McKinnon.
1: Yes,
0: another fullback, of course.
1: I was talking to him about he's playing for the drum today, enjoying it.
0: Yeah, he's had
1: problems. I've got atrial fibrillation myself. I've had that. It's been checked. It's within the parameters, so I'm fine. And because I still
0: tempted.
1: Rick
0: Ruffy's the same, but he said
1: his
0: hands were gone and stuff. So you can still kick
1: him. So he still plays tennis though, does he know?
0: Does he?
1: Aye. I think you need your hands for that bat, does he know?
0: He was actually quite good with the ball.
1: Is that not because he plays doubles? And we'll go there, right? Mixed doubles, I think it is.
0: Mixed doubles.
1: Mixed doubles, Ruffy, aye. So anyway, that was it. So yeah, listen, it's a great game. It's outstanding. Social aspect of it as well, people coming together.
0: Yeah.
1: Obviously, who's sponsoring the day, Chester Arsenal Stoke, it's fantastic, and they've got a facility if anybody needs it. Because you need to do it. I think the key thing from this, and who's sponsoring it today, is go and get checked. If you think anything at all, and I know the NHS is.
0: This is the prostate cancer team.
1: The prostate, there's also Chester Arsenal Stoke as well, but go and get tested.
0: Yeah, for sure.
1: It's only a wee thing. The testing is nothing.
0: Aye, it's easy.
1: It's obviously what the consequences are. But prevention is better than cure.
0: The earlier you catch it.
1: Prevention is better than cure.
0: For sure.
1: Okay.
0: Tom, thanks for doing that.
1: You're welcome.
0: Well, maybe get you into Sunny Govan Radio in the winter when you're no golfing every day.
1: Aye, because that's my problem. I stop. I'm a fair weather player.
0: Thought that.
1: Aye, so that's why I've got that standing in.
0: Tom, thanks for doing that for Sunny TV. Okay. Yes, on you go. You're late now. All the best, Tom.
1: Yes, no problem.
0: So, I've got a scoop here for Sunny G Radio. Very unusual to get you this side of the camera. This is the official photographer for Wilkin Football Scotland. Is that right? A couple of years now you've been doing that?
2: Oh, at least four.
0: Four? Wow. And is that a Govan accent or detective?
2: It's a south of Glasgow accent.
0: Where are you from? I'm sure you told me this before.
2: 400 miles south of Glasgow. South London.
0: Right, South London?
2: Yeah.
0: Right, didn't realise that. I probably wouldn't have spoken to you. How's things, Phil?
2: I'm very well, thanks. Just like to point out, I did claim Scottish citizenship back in 2005.
0: And you got it?
2: I got it, yes.
0: For goodness sake.
2: Yeah.
0: I think you could slip through the net a lot easier back then.
2: It could be, yeah.
0: The reason I was wondering was because I remember the Blackpool connection. You moved down there for a wee while, didn't you? Down
2: Morecambe.
0: to Lancashire?
2: Yeah, to Morecambe.
0: Morecambe?
2: Yeah.
0: Somebody once told me if you put a lid over Morecambe, it would be an old folks home, is that?
2: That's probably correct, yeah.
0: So, official photographer, tell me about the photography before Walking Football Scotland, a hobby.
2: Hobby, yeah. I bought my first camera, my first wage back in 1981.
0: Right.
2: So,
0: you got a hang of it now?
2: A third of my wages went on my first camera. My mum wasn't very happy.
0: You never told her, you just went and bought it.
2: Yeah.
0: My son did that, his first bike.
2: Fair.
0: He got his first wage, a part-time job in a bike shop. And when he came home, I said to him, where's your wage packet? And he said, oh, I bought a bike. No, he bought a derailleur for his bike. And I said, okay. So how much was that? He said, well, this week's wages, next week's wages, and the week after. So he's already in debt, and he'd only been working for one day.
2: Good.
0: You were the same with the camera.
2: Probably, yeah.
0: Was that a good camera?
2: No, it was a very basic camera. We didn't get paid much in those days.
0: Right. What did you do for a living then, Phil? When you...
2: I worked for NHS 24.
0: Right.
2: 18 years before I retired.
0: Right.
2: 55, so very fortunate. Worked in a call centre in Clyde Bank.
0: Okay.
2: Before that, I've worked for Clydesdale Bank for a couple of years when I first moved here.
0: Right.
2: And before that, I'd worked in the aircraft industry, in a builder's merchants and shops.
0: Right.
2: Warehouses.
0: You name it.
2: Yeah, I've done it all, sir.
0: It didn't last long in any of them. No. They kept finding you out,
2: Smile, a smile can only get you so far.
0: So I think you're retired now.
2: Yes.
0: And that's where the photography came in, because you thought, your passion, obviously. I
2: started taking photos of my boy when he was 15 for his football team. I was trying to run the team and take photos.
0: Right.
2: I was always
0: interested. You get any trouble doing that, you know?
2: Yeah, no, but, I always used to make sure I asked the questions of the referee and the opposition beforehand. So, yeah. So
0: that's a serious point. You do need to be careful. I suppose you need to check all your photographs and see who's there or not there.
2: Mm, yeah.
0: So, and then Walking Football Scotland, Matt got to know, or did you do it for him?
2: I played football with Matt.
0: But you ran the Loch Lomond team, the Lomond.
2: It's Vaila Leaven at the
0: time. Vaila Leaven it was, at Argyle Park.
2: Yeah. So, but started playing football for Matt's Walking Football teams for Glasgow Life.
0: Right.
2: 15 years ago.
0: Okay.
2: So,
0: yeah, they were really bad then.
2: got involved in him, got to know Matt. Matt's been a great lad. He's fantastic at what he does. And
0: this wouldn't happen without him.
2: No, definitely.
0: It's incredible what he does, isn't it?
2: Fantastic achievement to get all these guys and girls here. So, and I think he needs to go to 2 days, because I think there's quite a lot of teams where. Missing this year, obviously didn't get time to enter.
0: Yeah, because it's limited. Mm-hmm. So I think 2 days. I think he likes saying it's the biggest one-day event in the world.
2: Well,
0: it's not so good saying we're now the seventh biggest two-day event in the world. But he's going to have to bite the bullet, I think.
2: But no, he's doing a great job, and it's great attendance. I mean,
0: it's a great atmosphere, isn't it?
2: Yeah, I'm not trying to capture that with my camera.
0: Yeah, so, that's what you're good at.
2: Well, I do my best.
0: Well, you're getting the hang of it. You've been practicing for 45 years. You should be getting the hang of it.
2: One day I'll get one in focus.
0: I must mention a plug for my new book. My new book called Kintyre. Part of it is set in 1981.
2: Oh, right, okay.
0: The day you got that first camera.
2: Yes.
0: This was down in Campbelltown. You were just a boy.
2: Yes, I wouldn't even know where Kintyre was then. Or Campbelltown. No.
0: Yeah.
2: A young lad from the Council Estates of London.
0: Do you still have folk down there, Phil? Are you still connected? No. You're Scotsman now?
2: I'm definitely a Scotsman, yeah. I'd be proud to put on.
0: Who are you supporting in the World Cup?
2: Scotland, of course.
0: You have to say that when I'm holding a mic to your face, of course.
2: No, I have no interest in England whatsoever.
0: No interest in it? Oh, you're not a Scotsman then?
2: I want them to get beaten.
0: Every Scotsman here wants them to lose, out the first group.
2: Home before the postcards.
0: Now you're getting it.
2: No, say Scottish citizenship, 2006. And I said to my wife, I said, that's it, I'm Scottish now. And I go to a lot of the Scotland games. I stand there and I sing that national anthem as proud and as loud as I possibly can, and then apologise for the accent.
0: That'll never go, will it? Some people pick up the accent you haven't at all.
2: I had 20 years in London and 15 years in Gloucestershire, and up here for 26.
0: Yeah.
2: Which, if you work that out, makes me 38.
0: Yeah. That looks about right.
2: But it looks good. So,
0: so the Walking Football Scotland, that's just Matt will phone you up and say this event, that event, and you'll have a calendar of events across the year.
2: Sends me the events at the start of the year and ask me what I can do.
0: The website is great. The Walking Football Scotland website is great because it's full of your photographs.
2: Yes.
0: And they're really good. Yes. Do you find any resistance from the teams? Do they all like to get their pictures taken?
2: It's quite nice today, because I haven't been for a couple of months, and it's quite nice today that people have recognised me and said, people haven't seen you at the events recently.
0: Right.
2: And I've had a little patch where I got bored with it. Same kind of photos, same places kind of things. But hopefully I'll be back for October time for the end of leagues. And stuff like that. So,
0: yeah, you can flirt in and out, because it's not changed. It's only going to get bigger. And there's teams here today. What I like about the Scottish Cup, Phil, is there's teams from all over Scotland, obviously.
2: Right.
0: I've just interviewed a team from Tain.
2: I spoke to them as well.
0: So you have pictures of them. Yeah, so that's good, because it's different faces. And all the ladies.
2: Yeah, and it's not the fact that I don't just go and take photos, I go and take an interest.
0: Yes, there's a wee story there.
2: Yeah.
0: I like to find out when the sessions are, because they're getting a wee better. It just helps the game grow all over. Yeah. Do you still kick a ball?
2: No. Nope.
0: why not? You don't like walking football?
2: I just thought he got too serious.
0: Right.
2: So, which I took all the enjoyment out of it for me. I was more for having a bit of fun and a bit of banter rather than winning a game of football.
0: Have you been over to Pitch 1A, I think it is, yes. The festival?
2: Yes.
0: Because we've got a Glasgow Life team there today. Yeah. That's what it's all about for me as well. That's why I'm running that today.
2: That's why I started a team up to just see people kicking a football again. I wasn't interested in actually playing in a team, really.
0: Yeah.
2: I got selected for Glasgow Life, but that was more... I mean, it was less serious back then.
0: Yeah, yeah. We were more thankful. I remember you'd go to a session back then and people would say, isn't it great that we can kick a ball at our age? They were thankful for the facilities. They were thankful to people who coach it and referee it. Yeah. And now it's like everything else. They take it a wee bit for granted now and start criticising. And so, they forget where it came from.
2: Yeah, and I do see a running out there still.
0: Yeah. Yeah, we'll never get rid of that.
2: No.
0: It's funny because we have some people playing sessions, Phil, who are far too young for walking football in their 20s. And they won't.
2: I mean, I just had a kidney operation.
0: Right.
2: And I wouldn't want to be playing just now and somebody kicked me or elbowed me in back or pushed me or whatever. Or fall to the floor kind of thing. So, and saying, I had guys with MS and all different illnesses playing at Vale of Leven Walking Football Club when I was there. And I moved to Lancashire for a couple of years and I set up one in Lancaster as well, Lancaster City, Walking Football Club. So I've always been involved. I just love football. So, and if it's playing, managing, organising, taking photos, I'm still involved.
0: Yeah. So, who's your team? Your big team?
2: Man United.
0: Man U? Yeah. I thought you were going to say Arsenal. I thought you were going to latch on.
2: I'm from London.
0: That's what I mean. I was hoping you'd say Chelsea because that's rubbish.
2: No.
0: There's
2: no decency.
0: Man, you.
2: Hopefully on the rise again, but it's going to take a while. So.
0: Yeah. Yeah. Good manager now. I like Carrick. He's going to do a good job. He's not shouting his mouth off like a lot of them do. He just gets on with the job in hand.
2: Calm and knows what he's talking about. So knows the club inside out. So
0: you're recovering just now?
2: Yeah, I had a kidney stone removed by keyhole surgery 5 weeks ago. So I've got another week to go before I can start playing pickleball.
0: Right, where do you play?
2: Playing Dunbarton. So, but I've got a new pickleball centre's opening up in Old Kilpatrick, which I'm helping to organise as well. So.
0: Well, there's a new one also just opened in Govan.
2: Yep.
0: Not far from, you know about it?
2: Yep.
0: Yeah, James and stuff. Yes. Jamie.
2: Yeah.
0: Hey, I'm going to do a wee interview with him when I come back from the World Cup. And he's talking about some kind of link with walking football because they kind of go. So I'll maybe get guys along for a wee trial. I'll give you a shout if you want to help out. Because you know the rules, the kitchen and all that.
2: The kitchen, yes.
0: Yeah.
2: That'll confuse people.
0: But it's great fun.
2: How can you have a sport that's got a kitchen in it?
0: Yeah. Phil, thanks for doing that.
2: No,
0: have a great day.
2: Thank you very much.
0: And I look forward to seeing the pictures. What do you post? Do they all go up on Walking Football Scotland website?
2: Well, a few of them go up on there. Probably about 60, 70 normally. But the rest of them go on Flickr page.
0: So Flickr?
2: My own Flickr account.
0: So where do we find that?
2: Matt normally sends a link out to everybody with the how to get onto the...
0: Do you know it? Do you know the link?
2: I don't know the link. No, not often. not until I put the photos on there.
0: Okay. Oh, it's a different... It changes out. Ah, right, okay.
2: Changes for each album you put on.
0: Right. I thought it was your domain, if you're not.
2: No. I have a photosbyphild.com website, which sometimes I put photos
0: on. Say that again. Photos by...
2: Phil D.
0: .com?
2: Yeah.
0: So. Okay. There you are. And that's your personal stuff as well.
2: Exactly.
0: Man, you and all that.
2: There's a few photos. I was fortunate to... go down to Old Trafford a couple of years ago when Man United were playing Celtic Legends.
0: Right.
2: And sit pitch side. It's the only chance I've ever had to sit pitch side at Old Trafford.
0: Right.
2: So absolutely in my element that day. Like a kid in a sweet shop.
0: Now I'm going to ask you to do something off air that you don't get asked very much. I'm going to try and get a picture of you and I that we can put on Sunday. All right. Thanks for doing that, Phil. Brilliant. Thank you.
3: I am William Wallace, and I see a whole army of my countrymen here in defiance of tyranny. You've come to fight as free men, and three men you are. What will you do without freedom? Will you fight?
4: Fight against that?
3: No!
4: We will run!
3: And we will live. All right? Fight and you may die. Run and you'll live. At least a while. And dying in your beds, many years from now, would you be willing to trade all the days from this day to that for one chance, just one chance, to come back here and tell our enemies that they may take our lives, but they'll never take our freedom!

0: They seem quite optimistic to me.
1: Kenny, you're
2: so not till the end of the tournament.
1: You do your answer, right? Don't let him speak.
3: Yeah, well, now on Sunny G Radio here in Glasgow, 103.5 FM, and it's online.org, so you guys will get to hear it as well. Yeah. I just saw your nice tracksuits from, is it Adrian?
1: It is indeed, yes.
3: Simon. Okay. I just saw your nice tracksuits, St. Duthis,
1: yeah.
3: St. Duthis, as I was passing by, and I thought, who on earth is that? How did they get here? And one of your colleagues said you're down from Tain this morning.
1: Yeah, we travelled last night, stayed overnight. We came down from Tain last night.
3: I always ask where you stay. That gives me a clue as to what class of team we're dealing with.
1: I talked to
3: Geordies and they stayed at number 10 in Glasgow. So I knew right away what I was dealing with. Where did you guys stay? At a hostel or something last night?
1: No, we stayed at Premier Inn.
3: Oh, that's all right. That's where I stay when I travel.
1: Okay. Yeah.
3: And did you do what the international team did? Did you share rooms?
1: No, we didn't, no.
3: See, that's team bonding. That's the ultimate in team bonding, actually.
1: The team was scattered far and wide.
3: Right. So you're not all from Tain?
1: Yeah, we're all from Tain, but we all travelled down.
3: Own arrangements, due to work
1: and the sort of distance we have to travel as well.
3: Before I go any further, can I just thank you for coming all the way down for that commitment? Because that's what makes the Scottish Cup what it is every year. Is this your first Scottish Cup?
1: No, this is our third.
3: And this is the hardest question of all.
1: All right, okay.
3: What age group are you playing at?
1: We are playing the over 50s.
3: Right.
1: But some of our players are well over 50.
3: Older. Yeah.
1: Yeah. Yeah.
3: Okay. He's played yet?
1: Yeah. Unfortunately, the first game didn't turn out the way we would liked it to.
3: Okay.
1: But unfortunately, we got beaten 5-1.
3: Right.
1: Not what you want the first game, but these things happen. It's football.
3: Tell me what's happening in Tain with walking football then, because I think we're the fastest growing sport in Europe just now. What's happening in Tain? Tell us about your sessions up there.
1: We have two sessions a week.
3: Uh-huh.
1: On a Monday night and a Thursday night. We have an average between 12 and 14 people come along to most sessions.
3: Okay.
1: We're open to everybody.
3: Is there just a one session in Tain, do you think? Is there another club? Is there a roundabout?
1: There's another session. There's Dingwall Play.
3: That whole coastline will be different.
1: Yeah, well, there's Dingwall Play at the Ross County pitches.
3: Right.
1: And there's Inverness Cali as well.
3: Is there a local regional competition?
1: Unfortunately not. We're trying to get that up and running. We have a new Walking Football Scotland regional rep.
3: Okay.
1: And he's trying to get things up and running.
3: Just takes time, yeah.
1: It does.
3: Distances involved. If it's any consolation, I did an interview with somebody in the Melbourne Walking Football in Australia.
1: All right, okay.
3: And they travel thousands of miles to...
1: They would do down there anyway. They would do down there.
3: So it doesn't seem quite so bad when you feel like that. We moan about travelling to Edinburgh. Sorry, you want to say?
4: Would the Melbourne do a friendly for us? Would we...
3: No, bother. Honestly, God. We went to a tournament in Spain last year and they had three teams and they had 67 supporters there. That had travelled just to watch.
1: Right, okay.
3: So they do try. They're used to travel and they think 5-hour flights, nothing at all. You know, that's local for them.
1: Well, we travel about 4 hours to get here.
3: Yes.
1: So,
3: are you going back tonight or is it celebration time?
1: I think they'll probably head home tonight.
3: Yes.
1: Going by their first result. If we carry on like that, it'll be.
3: You're going to cancel that open top bus?
1: Yeah, I think it probably is. Yeah. It wouldn't take
3: that long to drive around Tain either, would it?
1: You never know. We might have an open top bus. You never know.
3: Yeah. Two of you hanging out.
5: We've had the tournament in Dingwall before.
3: Right.
5: That was arranged last year.
3: Sorry, your name is?
5: Mackenzie. Kenny Mackenzie.
3: Kenny.
5: Ex-chairman. Hand the reins over to the main man there now, Adrian. But I'm just going to say that we did have a tournament there last year in Dingwall.
3: Uh-huh.
5: Which kind of like a regional tournament.
3: Yes.
5: Four or five teams from different parts of the island.
3: Good. That's how
5: that was starting getting going.
3: And you can charity friendlies.
5: Aye.
3: Inviting each other over.
5: At the Highland Football Academy in County there, we also had a visit from a Canadian group.
3: Right.
5: Came over as well.
3: Lovely. Walking football's big in the Toronto area.
5: It is, aye. And they, like you said, there was extra supporters came with them and
3: yes,
5: whatever else. Like, that's
3: the atmosphere seat wherever you go in the world.
5: Yeah.
3: I've been to Australia and played walking football right round Australia. It's the same atmosphere.
5: Yeah.
3: People that play walking football are generally of a type, you know.
5: Yeah. One of our members
3: team sports and all that stuff.
5: He's been over to Madeira this year. wasn't he?
3: Oh, yes. Yeah, oh, they love it there. Yeah. Let me ask you the most important question then. If I was up in Tain, if I happened to be passing by and I came to one of your sessions,
0: you're very welcome to join
3: it. And there's a cake and tea.
5: Oh, well.
2: Only if you bring it.
5: Because we can give you a reputable baker if you want, local one.
3: Okay, I'm getting the idea. Bring it on. Because the point I was going to make was that down here, the social side, I reckon, is just as important as the football side. Is it the same up there?
1: We try to have the odd social gathering. We have the Christmas night out. We try to get sort of gathers together maybe two or three times throughout the year. Just for a bit of clutch up the crack. And
3: do you have ladies walking football up there?
1: We don't, but we do have three ladies that come along to our sessions.
3: Right, so it's mixed sessions?
1: It's mixed sessions.
3: All welcome.
1: Everybody's welcome. We have people.
3: Do you need to book in or anything like that?
1: No, just turn up. Just turn up on the day.
3: Tell me the days again, sorry.
1: It's Mondays at the Track Astros at 6 o'clock.
3: Right.
1: And I see them again on the Thursday, 6 p.m. at the Track.
3: The same place.
1: Same place.
3: Okay.
5: And the Dingwall on a Wednesday night as well.
3: Right. They've got
5: the same time, 6 or 7.
3: My recollections, memories of Tain are limited. But am I right in saying that there used to be a gig, an open-air concert held over a weekend, and they used this outdoor swimming pool? Is that Tain?
5: No,
1: that's not Tain.
5: No, that might be someone like...
1: That's probably the East Coast, would it be?
3: Right, no. It was right your way.
4: Wick's got...
3: No, it's far.
4: No, it's far north.
3: It's got a swimming pool that's only full when the tide comes in.
4: What's Wick?
3: No, it wasn't Wick. I know that, wasn't Wick.
4: I know what you're talking about.
1: Is that not the Mary Coast?
3: Uh-huh.
1: Top of the, Elgin, Mary,
4: outdoor bar.
1: Cullen direction, would it be?
4: Or was it?
6: It's just been done up.
3: Yeah. Sorry?
6: It's just been refurbished.
3: I don't know, I've not been up. I went up to see Jethro Tull. And the Alex Harvey band were playing as well. It's a fantastic weekend.
4: Have you seen the sensational Alex Harvey band tribute band?
3: Yes, I have. I've got a friend that plays in them.
4: Have you really?
3: Yes, used to play walking football. He got a bad injury. Nelson McFarlane, his name is. A Hearts fan that I've not spoke to for a while. But he played with them. He also played with Zal Clemenson's band.
4: Right.
3: And they played at the Barrowlands. Along with, they were the backing band for Mott the Hoople. You remember Mott the Hoople?
4: Yes, all the young dudes.
3: That's it.
6: That's us.
3: Right, guys, on you go. Enjoy. Safe journey home, and I hope you have a great day.
4: Thank you very much. That's where I was brought up, Paul.
3: And Pollock. Well, that's a different interview altogether.
4: Yes, sir.
3: I need you.

0: Kath Kimmett. This is Sunny G Radio. I've been trying to get a woman all day. It's the story of my life, Kath. Can't get a woman. It's great to catch you because I've not seen you for ages. Where do you play now? Where do you play sessions now?
1: I play at Gifton on a Sunday with the Gifton ladies out there, and I do a bit of coaching with them.
0: Right.
1: And
0: then I play. That's your original club then at the Gifton?
1: Yeah, yeah. I'm still a registered player there. I played the first over 60s women's Glasgow Trophy 3 weeks ago at Tory Glen.
0: Right.
1: But I play also with the Drumtab United 2 days a week in Scotland.
0: Right. Well, you're busy.
1: Yeah, I try and keep busy.
0: You're one of these that'll play for anybody really to get a game.
1: I love the game.
0: Yeah. Let me ask you first and foremost about your health. How are you?
1: I'm all right. I've got Parkinson's disease. That's what it is. It'll be what it'll be.
0: Yep. And you had some treatment a couple of years ago. Has that all been good? Has that helped?
1: It has helped. I had what's called DBS, which is a brain stimulator put in my head and it worked by a box in my chest. It's totally controlled by the hospital. And it's given me the opportunity to reduce my tremors and be able to get out there and play.
0: A bit more freedom.
1: Without it, I couldn't play.
0: Brilliant. So, fantastic. Do you play with the Parkinson's? Do you go along to the sessions or anything?
1: No, because it clashes with one of the other sessions.
0: Right.
1: I have spoken to Mo about it, but I haven't actually been along to play in it yet.
0: Okay. And they're playing right behind us just now. That's the Parkinson's tournament, Scottish Cup there. That's Glasgow Life, the ones in the blue bibs. I don't know who the Reds are.
1: I must have a look, because I've never actually watched them play before.
0: Right, okay, well, that's all Parkinson's, those teams that are there. There's three Glasgow teams in it now.
1: It just shows
0: they
1: you
0: won
1: there
0: it last season.
1: The balance, because it's more prominent in men than it is in women. There's much fewer women than men have got Parkinson's disease.
0: I don't know, unless it's
1: classed as a men's team, which I like very much, but... Yeah, it's much more prominent in men than it is in women.
0: I didn't understand that. Yeah. So, that aside, you're playing three times, because it's good for Parkinson's, it's good for anybody's health, isn't it, to keep active.
1: The exercise is the best pill out there.
0: Yeah.
1: Best prescription out there. Do as much as you can do and don't be worried about pushing yourself a wee bit.
0: Did you play football prior to walking football? Did you play football as a woman and girl?
1: Yes, I did. I played football

0: for there was 39. I played in the Premier League with my last team was Glasgow City.
1: Right.
0: And then I went on to coaching, went down to Lars, did my B licence, and I was the first coach and manager of Glasgow City.
1: You've seen so much, haven't
0: yeah,
1: you?
0: I've seen
1: changes.
0: A huge, and this is fantastic.
1: Because when you played then, I'm not being cheeky, but women's football wasn't a thing.
0: No,
1: it was, but it wasn't recognised.
0: It wasn't. The league was started in 1972, I think.
1: Right.
0: And I remember the Scotland squad, we weren't allowed to have the same badge as the men.
1: Right.
0: Because we couldn't affiliate to the SFA. Yeah. So I had to pick men's badges off the shorts, and so the ladies. We had to create a new NGB, which was SWFA at the time.
1: Yeah.
0: And we had to sew our own badge onto the shorts. And they weren't new shorts.
1: Yeah. So, you know who I've not seen here today is Rose Ryland. She's not here, isn't she?
0: No, I haven't. Rose did a lot for the game. She went off to Italy, but down in Kilmarnock,
1: yes.
0: Elsa Cook is the woman for me that has just put the effort in promoting the women's game.
1: And the Scottish game.
0: I played Kilmarnock ladies for a couple of years. I played for Clyde ladies, I played for Cumberland ladies, and lastly played for Glasgow City.
1: A career.
0: Busy woman,
1: when it
0: yes.
1: wasn't fashionable.
0: No, it certainly wasn't. I used to get the belt every day at school for playing football.
1: I got the belt every day at school as well, but it wasn't anything to do with football. What do you see now then with what's going on, the changes? It must be so much schools and all the girls' football now is a thing.
0: Yeah, but we've still got this problem that once you get to a certain age, you stop it because it's not ladylike. So we still don't get as many girls going into it, but it is getting developed a lot more than it used to. You go to certain countries and it's really encouraged and funded well by the NGB.
1: So we're still behind the times?
0: We're still behind the times. When I did my B licence, I went up to the SFA and said I wanted to do my A licence, and somebody at the SFA, not naming any names, said to me, don't bother him, you'll not get it.
1: Right.
0: You waste your money. And it was basically, there's no women got it. I think I was the second woman in Scotland to get it, the B. That was a rarity in itself.
1: Yes.
0: So
1: did you do that in Scotland, or did you have to travel?
0: No, I went to Lars to do it.
1: Right.
0: There was 98 men in the course, and myself and a girl called Angela Hines, who ended up being manager at Rangers.
1: Right.
0: Yeah. So it was...
1: story. I need to get you into radio. Where do you live, Kath?
0: Somerset.
1: Right, so you're just across the river. We call that North Govan.
0: Oh,
1: at Govan Radio. Yeah,
0: no, right,
1: Sunny
0: okay.
1: G.
0: Okay.
1: So I need to get you into the station, would that be okay?
0: Yeah,
1: after the international do, because what we've not mentioned is you've been selected for Scotland.
0: I have indeed.
1: A Scotland cap. That's quite appropriate, isn't it, after all this time?
0: I think so. I mean, it's not just about the football, but it's about the work you've put into trying to encourage and develop the game as well. And when I found walking football, I just found just another thing, a thing that just opened a whole new life for you, a whole new chapter.
1: Yes.
0: When you're diagnosed with something that's, you know, it's not going to change, it's not going to get any better, it's only going to get worse. What can you do? You can either sit in a corner or you can go and get out there.
1: I used to say, when my daughter died, I used to say you could go and sit in the pub because you'll always find somebody in there to sit and moan with
0: that's
1: you and say, poor me.
0: Some
1: you know?
0: Days it's one foot in front of the other, but you get on that pitch and you forget.
1: Yeah.
0: And even you forget, the good the exercise does you is, aside from that, you forget that you're actually
1: everything.
0: Ill.
1: When you're over that line,
0: and you just
1: go on with it.
0: Yeah.
1: That's brilliant.
0: Oh,
1: so tell me about the international selection. There's eight. Is it a squad of 10 that's going?
0: It's a squad of 9, I think.
1: 9. With a goalkeeper.
0: Five men.
1: Four ladies and four men. And
0: nobody more surprised than me.
1: Sorry?
0: Nobody was more surprised than me when
1: right?
0: I was asked to go. Yeah, I was absolutely delighted.
1: So you're going to Switzerland?
0: I'm going to Switzerland.
1: Across the road from UEFA headquarters?
0: Yeah, but that's not North Govan, Simon.
1: We'll think of something. The Govan connection, there's always a Govan
0: connection. It's a whole new experience. And for somebody who's been involved in women's football, when it was getting changed in the back of vans, sewing holes up in socks to get them...
1: It's kind of full circle, isn't it?
0: It's a full circle for me. And
1: you're getting outfits, your Scottish outfits
0: and all
1: that. Yeah,
0: we've been up at Hampden, we get measured for outfits.
1: There's eight teams. Playing.
0: Yes.
1: Yeah.
0: Good quality. Well, I'm assuming good quality comes from those countries.
1: I think it will be. Yeah. What a proud
0: moment
1: that'll
0: be. More importantly, it's the first ever Scottish international.
1: It is.
0: And hopefully that can grow from here as well.
1: Yeah.
0: The future's in mixed or male, female, whatever.
1: Yeah.
0: But Which is the first
1: note
0: that you can take
1: away from? That's right. So, promise me you'll come into Sunday G into the studio, nice and warm, get you a cup of tea and a biscuit, sit and have a chat on the show.
0: Yeah, we're nice to come back from the Scotland thing and I can tell you all about
1: all the stories, all the gossip, right? Get us all the gossip.
0: I'm not good to go. What goes in two stories and two Simon? You should know that.
1: Listen, thanks very much for doing it. Have a great time in Switzerland. Soak it all up.
0: Oh,
1: and you'll do us proud, I know that.
0: Well, I hope so.
1: Have a great day. Thank you. You're good.
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4: Good afternoon, Govan. You're currently listening to the Power Hour here on Sunny Govan Radio with myself, Kyle Thompson. I hope all has been well. Hope you guys have been treating yourselves fine. It's great to be back here in Studio One in Sunny Govan. The first song I've got for you is Ask by the Smiths. This song is kind of a sing-along song, so you can sing along. It's about being confident, seizing the day, all that shebang. So here is Ask.

That is Ask by the Smiths. Up next, I have Obladi, Oblada by the Beatles. This song is Paul McCartney's attempt at ska, and both John Lennon and George Harrison hated this song. They really did not like this song. John Lennon, I believe he called this Paul's granny music, like When I'm 64. I personally like it. It's a very fun song to also sing to. And yeah, here's Obladi, Oblada.

0: Hi, how you doing? My name is Renzo Cardozzi. I'm the Director of Programmes at Right There. Right There is a Glasgow-based charity that operate across seven local authorities, and our programmes or programme model focuses on for people at home and in the community, and that takes the shape of outreach support, supported accommodation and mentoring, counselling and coaching. Our support services office is based in Davis Street in Govan. Recently we launched our new community hub, of which will be a further support network for people that live in the community, including the young people and families that we support across a couple of our programmes, namely our Glasgow Intensive Family Support and our mentoring programme, but open to members of the public for support and guidance wherever they might need. If you'd like any more information on Right There, please feel free to visit our website, where we've got more information on all of our programmes and the support that we deliver. We'd love to hear from you and explore if there's any way that we can support yourself or your family.
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6: Yes! You're currently listening to The Power Hour here on Sunny Govan Radio. Up next, I have Be Her by Ella Langley. Now, she is one of the rising stars in country music as of recently. Her songs are fantastic. This one, Be Her, this song Be Her, is off her recent album Dandelion, and this was the promotional single. This song is very, I don't know how to describe it, it's very sun-kissed. Just the vibes of the song are just off the charts. So here is Be Her.

That's Be Horror by Ella Langley. Up next, I have America and their song A Horse With No Name. This song was written by Dewey Bunnell, and it is probably their most popular song. It was released in 1972 and on their album of the same name of their band, America. So here is A Horse With No Name.

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1: सनी जी पॉजिटिव डेस्टिनेशंस प्रोजेक्ट आपके लिए रोजगार या ट्रेनिंग के मौके हासिल करने में मदद फ्राहम करता है। हम आपको CVs, कवर लेटर्स, जॉब एप्लीकेशन फॉर्म्स लिखने में मदद कर सकते हैं। इंटरव्यू के 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
9: You're listening to the Power Hour here on Sunny Govan Radio with myself, Kyle Thompson. The next song I've got for you is How Sweet It Is, brackets, To Be Loved By You, and it is by James Taylor. Now, this is a cover, actually. This was released originally back in 1964 by Marvin Gaye. But James May, imagine that, James May singing that. James Taylor released this as his lead single back in 1975 for his album Gorilla, and this was number one in the US Easy Listening chart. You can probably hear it in the song. So here is How Sweet It Is, brackets, To Be Loved By You.

That's how sweet it is to be loved by you. That was by James Taylor. Up next, I have a Cup of Tea by The Kinks. This is off their 1971 album, Muswell Hellybillies. And it's kind of a satirical song about how a cup of tea is the cure for everything. So they talk about different things, about just general things. You'll hear it in the song. In the chorus, they use the word hallelujah. So here's Half a Cup of Tea.

0: Hello, Govan. This is Granny Annie with a shout out this Saturday, the 20th of June, from 12 noon to 3 p.m. in Connie's Hall, otherwise known as St. Constantine's Church Hall at the top of Ewe Street. Come along for lots of fun for the family and all our communities, with stalls and crafts and jewellery and baking and a fire engine outside and an ice cream van. Also, next door is our Moogity Garden, and there'll be storytelling and drama with Georgia from Sunny Govan Radio, and that's from 1:30 p.m. That's adjacent, so once you've enjoyed the summer fair, do pop into Moogity. You can forage for fresh food and herbs to take home, and we celebrate the start of the summer because it's summer solstice on the 21st, and we call it Litha to welcome the summer. So, 20th of June, which is this Saturday, 12 noon till 3 p.m., Connie's Hall, and next door in Moogity Garden. 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
6: You're listening to the Power Hour there. Almost said the full title of the Kyle Thompson Power Hour. My goodness me. Up next, I have Run by Amy McDonald. Now, the reason I've chosen this song is because I was helping out and transmit yesterday, and Amy McDonald was playing, and she'd done a really good show from the looks of it. I never got to see, I left early, but I've chosen her song, Run, because it is one of my favourites. So here is Run.

That's Run by Amy MacDonald. Up next, I have Me and Michael by MGMT. Now, MGMT is one of the first bands that I listened to when I was a wee boy. I was a big fan of their song Kids. And many, many years later, in 2018, they released their, I'm going to say, revival album in the My Little Dark Age, I think it's called. And this is the fourth single of their 2018 album. And I believe this was used in the video game. I don't know what video game it was, but I just listened to this song for the first time a couple of weeks ago, and I'm like, whoa, that's incredible. Just the vibes of this song again. It's very good. So here is Me and Michael.

0: With more misinformation being shared than ever, it's crucial to separate fact from fiction when discussing refugees and asylum seekers in the UK. We often see headlines claiming people with refugee status are flooding the country and elite.
1: Refugees don't migrate by choice. They flee persecution and life-threatening situations, seeking safety and protection. Most refugees don't want to come to the UK, with the majority staying in neighbouring countries.
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3: Hi, my name is Alison Cherry and I am from Get Gov and Gleaming. Get Gov and Gleaming is a group who gets together around about once a month in various parts of the Govan area to pick up litter, clean streets one by one and generally make the environment a nicer place to live. There's benefits on both sides for the people that are doing the picking and the people who live in the areas that we are working in. Many times on each litter pick, we have random people coming up to us in the streets, thanking us, sometimes looking a little bit bemused about why we're doing this, but ultimately it's such good feedback and they're very, very appreciative. And I just feel if you're living in a clean environment, it does help so many on so many other levels. On a mental health level, on a societal level, people like to live in a clean area. We meet once a month on a Saturday morning at 10:30. We move around the Greater Govan area. All equipment is supplied. We've got the litter pickers, the bin bags, the gloves, everything that you need is supplied. We would absolutely love for more people to join us and just really make a difference. The more people we have, the bigger difference that we can make. And that's what it's all about. It's a community getting together to make where we live a more pleasant place to stay.
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5: You are listening to The Power Hour here on Sunny Govan Radio with myself as your host, Kyle Thompson. What have I got up next for you? I've got Buddy Holly up next for you by Weezer.

That's Buddy Holly by Weezer. Up next I have Don't Know Why by Norah Jones. This was off her album in 2002, Come Away With Me. And it's a song I've really come to enjoy, to be honest with you. So here is Don't Know Why.

That is Don't Know Why by Norah Jones. The final song I've got for you is FM by Steely Dan. This song was a theme actually for the 1978 film FM. So, yeah, I've chosen it. I really like it. I just want to take the time to say thank you so much, as always, to listening to The Power Hour here on Sunny Govan Radio. Hope you've enjoyed it, and I hope you enjoy the rest of your week here on Sunny Govan Radio. Bye-bye for now.

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1: 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We've got a lunch club on a Monday, Tuesday, Thursday and Friday. It's £2 for a two-course lunch made by our chefs, Tony and Catherine. All the meals are cooked from scratch. We do bingo on Tuesdays and Thursday afternoons. It's £1 and you can win a bag of shopping, new sweets, toiletries, things like that. We also do a cooking group on a Wednesday morning with Tony and a baking class on the Friday. Learn to cook healthy meals from scratch. I also do an arts and crafts group. The arts group is on a Wednesday morning as well, but all week we run a variety of all different activities and you can drop in at any time, there's no need to book. All our activities are open for everyone.
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2: 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I have been a community member at Govan Community Project since 2022. 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

0: Good afternoon, everyone, or good morning, or good evening, depending on where you're listening in the world. Welcome to Just John's Jams on Sunny Govan. And we're opening up the show there with Just One Kiss by Irish singer-songwriter Imelda May, featuring not just Ronnie Wood on guitar, but Noel Gallagher. So the reason we opened up with that is because this week is Noel's 59th birthday. Not quite the landmark 60th that he'll celebrate next year, but I figured, yeah, that's a good enough reason for us to play some songs based around him. So he's going to be a theme of the week. We're not just going to play Oasis songs, because if you just wanted to listen to Oasis songs, you could just go on Spotify. But there'll be some connection between all the artists and Noel himself. And yes, we will play some Oasis later on, don't worry. Wouldn't have a Noel-themed show without that. But expect plenty of other artists like Slade, Green Day, and of course their Britpop rivals Blur. And you can get in a request on Sunny Govan as well if you want. Our WhatsApp number is 07386012775. That's 07386012775. Tell us about your day. Tell us you're enjoying the show. You can get in a request as well if you want. And any other messages at all, we love hearing from the local community.
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Come on, Feel the Noise by Slade from 1973. And not only did Oasis actually cover that as one of their B-sides for Don't Look Back in Anger, which had three B-sides, the others being Underneath the Sky and Step Out, but on top of that, Noel actually said that for all the comparisons that Oasis have had to the Beatles, he was actually far more inspired by Slade. And you will hear the Beatles later on in the show, of course. Can't not play them in an Oasis show. And Oasis performed that on TV a couple of times, on Later with Jules Holland in 95 and Top of the Pops in 96. They also frequently used it as an encore during their gigs, including when they performed at Man City's former stadium of Main Road, because whilst it's been fashionable to support Man City ever since they got taken over by the United Arab Emirates in 2008, the Gallagher brothers have absolutely been longtime fans. In fact, there's a clip on Sky Sports Retro Channel where Noel is talking to Sky Sports just after their local rivals Man United won the treble in 99. And I think there's one where he's responding to them getting relegated in 2001, I think, because amazingly, they were down in the third division at one point, never mind the top division. And before we continue, I want to let you know about Piping Live, which will be part of the Riverside Worldwide Festival, a little event that Sunnygovern are going to be involved in, which brings Scotland's world-class piping culture to the heart of Govan. So come along and join us at the brand new Riverside Park on Saturday the 6th of June from noon till 6 p.m. for a free day of live music, community celebration and Commonwealth Games energy by the Clyde, because yes, the games are just 2 months away. So expect a big mix of sounds and energy, including, as we said, Piping Live, the Bluebells, Steg G and the Freestyle Master, the Glasgow Barons, the Silver Keys, 12 Guitars, and plenty more to be announced. This is what Riverside Worldwide is all about, Govan welcoming the world, celebrating our community, and bringing together different musical traditions in one big free community festival. So bring your family, bring your pals, bring the wains, come on down to the Riverside and be part of it. Saturday, 6th of June, 12 p.m. till 6 p.m. Now, in a little bit, I will play Oasis's Britpop rivals Blur, but before then, another band who were managed by their original mastermind, Alan McGee, Glasgow's very own Primal Scream. Never get to bed.

The song that kept Roll With It by Oasis off the top spot in the famous Battle of Britpop back in 95, Country House. Yeah, one of the many songs from the Great Escape album. Another one being Charmless Man, which is a personal favourite of mine. And I'll always be thankful to Damon Albarn for using a photograph of the Lido in Gourock, Lido being an outdoor pool, for the front cover of Blur's The Ballad of Darren album, which came out in 2023. Now, what's great is that it's not even a photo from around that time. I think it's from 2004, but Damon just liked the image of it because it looks right out onto the Irish Sea and gives Gourock probably its highest bit of prominence, at least in terms of music covers, not just Gourock, but of course the Lido as well. So I hope plenty more people go and visit that Lido in Gourock, because I've been there and it's actually really, really nice. It's nice and heated. You're listening to Sonny Govan with me, John, and on this special Just John's Jams episode, it is all about Noel Gallagher and people affiliated with him. And despite the talk of Oasis being heavy rivals, Liam said himself many times that it was just something that was drummed up by the tabloids. He never held any animosity towards Oasis, towards Blur, and neither did Noel. And coupled by the fact that not only is there photos of Liam and Damon hugging back in the 90s, but Damon and Noel have performed together several times, including one performance of Tender that Noel performed with Damon, and even got the Modfather himself, Paul Weller, up on drums. And speaking of Paul Weller, someone whom Noel actually used to be a drinking buddy of, about a little bit of The Jam. That's entertainment.

Paul Weller once said in an interview back in, I think it was 91, yeah, I'm still a mod. I'll always be a mod. You can bury me a mod. So yes, it is right to call him the mod father, because he is, was, and always will be the mod king. And Paul said last year that even though he and Noel have been friends for like 30 years, he didn't actually want to go and see their reunion gig, because he said he's not actually a fan of like massive stadium shows. He prefers just performing in arenas or in intimate gigs, because yeah, it's just not his thing. He was actually more curious who Noel's warm-up act was and asked him if he had one. And yeah, Oasis did have a fair few warm-up acts at their gigs, but Paul wasn't interested in going to see them like that. So maybe if Oasis do downgrade to an arena next time, maybe Weller will join them then. And what I do love, and I only found this out recently, is that Paul Weller actually played on Champagne Supernova. He's a backing vocalist on it, and he also played lead guitar. So it's not just Noel, Bonehead, and Gigsy that you can hear as the guitarists and the bassists on that. It's also the Modfather. Now, She's Electric is certainly one of Oasis's most popular non-single tracks, being one of the many great songs on What's the Story, Morning Glory. And some fans have noticed that that's got quite a resemblance to three Beatles songs. One of them is Lady Madonna, one of them is With a Little Help from My Friends, which ends the song. And during the chorus, some people have found quite a resemblance to While My Guitar Gently Weeps. And that's the next song you're going to hear now, as composed and sung by the great George Harrison.

0: Hi, my name is Alison Cherry and I am from Get Guff and Gleaming. Get Guff and Gleaming is a group who gets together around about once a month in various parts of the Govan area to pick up litter, clean streets one by one, and generally make the environment a nicer place to live. There's benefits on both sides for the people that are doing the picking and the people who live in the areas that we are working in. Many times on each litter pick, we have random people coming up to us in the streets, thanking us, sometimes looking a little bit bemused about why we're doing this, but ultimately it's such good feedback and they're very, very appreciative. And I just feel if you're living in a clean environment, it does help so many on so many other levels. On a mental health level, on a societal level, people like to live in a clean area. We meet once a month on a Saturday morning at 10:30. We move around the Greater Govan area. All equipment is supplied. We've got the litter pickers, the bin bags, the gloves, everything that you need is supplied. We would absolutely love for more people to join us and just really make a difference. The more people we have, the bigger difference that we can make. And that's what it's all about. It's a community getting together to make where we live a more pleasant place to stay.
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And if you're wondering why am I playing Boulevard of Broken Dreams on the Noel Gallagher themed show on Just John's Jams, it's because despite Noel Gallagher having quite the reputation of quote-unquote borrowing from other artists for his tunes, that song was an example of, in Noel's eyes anyway, someone borrowing from him, because he said that Boulevard of Broken Dreams sounds a fair bit like Wonderwall. I think he gave an exact quote of, at least the people I steal from, I wait until they're dead. Noel's a very blunt man, he doesn't hold back with anything. And that's no exception. And just a reminder, we are going to be at the Riverside Park on Saturday the 6th of June 2026 for the Riverside Worldwide Festival. Expect a big mix of sounds and energy, including Sunny Govan DJs, the Govan All Sorts Choir, CCTV, 12 guitars, and plenty more. We will be there from 12 till 6 to give you a free day of live music, community celebration, and some big Commonwealth Games energy by the Clyde. And you can bring your family, bring your pals, bring the Waynes, and experience what Riverside Worldwide is all about. Govan welcoming the world, celebrating our community, and bringing different musical traditions together in one big free community festival. So that's Riverside Park in Govan, free entry from 12 till 6 on Saturday the 6th of June. Now, before Noel Gallagher was the mastermind behind Oasis, he was road crew for the Manchester band In Spiral Carpets. So it's only right that we play them on the show as well. This song is called This Is How It Feels.

one of those three Edinburgh gigs and said it was one of the most magical experiences ever. I sometimes do stewarding, and though I often steward at events, whether it's football or music, I was busy that day, or all 3 days, so I couldn't go. But everyone I know who went there said it was amazing. And they're doing more touring now, so it wasn't like it was a one-off. They will be back to do some more. Also, if you require some help with writing one of your CVs or writing a job application, then Sonny Govan can help you with that as well. Just get in touch with Javed, J-A-V-E-D, at sonnyg.org. And you can book an appointment with Javed. He can run through a whole bunch of things with you. He's a really, really helpful guy. So if you require any help with either getting a job or preparing for one, get in touch with Javed and he will be able to get you a time slot. And now for our penultimate song, another band that Noel admitted that he sampled, this time for Cigarettes and Alcohol, Get It On by T-Rex from 1971.

In a behind the scenes video for Cigarettes and Alcohol, Noel said that he played the opening few notes of the song for one of his mates, and his mate went, whoa, that's, get it on, that's T-Rex, you can't do that. Noel was like, I don't care. And somehow he didn't get sued. Which was not the case all the time. They did get asked by the new Seekers not to use the original opening of Shaker Maker because it sounded like I'd Like to Teach the World to Sing in Perfect Harmony. And now to end the show, thank you so much for tuning in, by the way. This will be up on Mixcloud. But I didn't want to end with something cliched like Champagne Supernova. I wanted to end it with probably my favourite Oasis song. And this song was featured on the soundtrack to FIFA 06, if you remember playing that game back in the day. Lila, one of the singles from Don't Believe the Truth. See you next time, everyone. Ta-ra.

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1: Good evening and welcome to this week's Creative Distortion with me, Alistair McDougall, here on Sunny G Radio 103.5. Thank you for joining me and I hope you had a fantastic week. And with a great start to the show. Got some brilliant tunes off on the show tonight. And we started off with REM with Fall On Me from their 1986 album Life's Rich Pageant. And then we had the wonderful Ned's Tommy Dustbin with Selfish from their 1991 album Godfather. Brilliant stuff. We've got loads of great tunes tonight. I've got going to talk a wee bit about The Queen Is Dead, which turned 40 this week. And that's an amazing achievement. What a band. What an album that is. One of my favourite albums of all time. It's a 10 out of 10 for me. We'll have more about that later. Next up, this is The Verve with This Is Music.

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1: The Verve there with the wonderful This Is Music from their 1995 album Another Soul. I know that I'm recording this on Friday, so it's I don't know how it went, but I know that Richard Ashcroft was headlining Transmit on Friday night. I hope that went well. He's a fantastic guy, brilliant voice, brilliant singer. Writes a good tune, although his latest album I did not enjoy, and we were going to go to Manchester and see him, and when I heard the album I just, sold my tickets and didn't go. It's going to cost a fortune, I thought, not for that. But I hope that went well on Transmit. I'm not a massive fan of Transmit, but some decent bands playing this year. I hope if you're going, you enjoyed it. And then after that, we had Nirvana with Lithium from their 1991 classic Nevermind. Amazing stuff there. Right, I'm going to push right on because I've got so much music to play tonight and I want to get it all in. So this is the Dandy Warhols with Godless.

Andy Warhol's there with Godless from their 13 Tales from Urban Bohemia album from 2000. They're about to do a tour with the Charlatans and Mercury Rev in America, and that just sounds absolutely amazing. I wish I could have gone across for that. That would have been absolutely fantastic. Then we had the Beta Band with Human Being. That was from their Hot Shot 2 album from 2001, and they're also playing at Transmit on Friday, so I hope that went well. I thought that was a really bizarre booking. Well, the Beta Band playing in the second stage in the middle of the afternoon. Weird one, but never mind. Hope they get on well with that. Right, okay. I'm going to push on now. I've got a new album coming out this week on Friday by The Hanging Stars. I'm going to do a deep dive into it next week. It's only just come out, so I've got the chance to listen to it all. But I'm going to play one song from it just now, and then next week I'll do a proper deep dive. I love The Hanging Stars. It's absolutely amazing. And this is called Let It Slide.

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The Hanging Stars there with Let It Slide, and that is from their new album Just A Day, which is out now. Go and check it out on your streaming services, or if I was you, I would go and buy it, because they are wonderful and we should be supporting great bands like that. Then we had The Folk Drama, and that is Heartstrings, a new single that's just come out. That's a duo. I think they're from Glasgow. I was supposed to go and see them in the Hugging Pint a few weeks ago, but I couldn't go at the last minute, so I missed it. I'm really gutted I did. They sold that out. It would have been a wonderful gig. They've got a great sound. That's a really good song. Really like that. Great stuff. Okay, now Madness have brought out all their new albums, come out of a compilation called Faces for Radio, the BBC Sessions. So I thought I would play some from that, because it's a wonderful listen to album three times this week. And this is Madness with The Prince.

The Wonderful Madness there with The Prince. That was a BBC session from John Peel from the 27th of August 1979. I was only 6 at the time, so I wouldn't have been aware of it. Although I did, early 80s, I learned about Madness and loved them so much, especially because of the videos. But that was The Prince, absolutely fantastic stuff. Then we had Affleck's Palace with Pink Skies. That was a single from 2020. They are about the band that are... They are also the guys behind Spirit of Spike Island Records, who have passed on other bands like that. They're really, really good. And they've played in Glasgow loads. They love playing in Glasgow. I've not seen them for a wee while, but I'll need to go and see them next time they come up. They're absolutely great. Good stuff. Right, next up, this is Adorable with Glorious.

Adorable there with Glorious. That was from their 1993 album Against Perfection. I think it's an absolutely fantastic album. It's got absolute bangers, but I know that the owners of Creation Records were not as enamoured with the album when it was made, but never mind. I still absolutely loved it. And then after that we had Man of Moon. That was a song called Sign from the 2016 Medicine EP. And they supported Peter Hook at Kelvin Grove during the week there, and loads of my pals went to, and oh, there's so many good gigs I missed the last 2 weeks at the Kelvin Grove Bandstand. Peter Hook was there at the Damned, and Sparks was there as well, and absolutely wonderful. My pal T said that that Man of Moon had been absolutely an amazing support band, and I'd been aware of them, but I couldn't remember exactly what they sounded like. I mean, I look back, I've played them before on the show, and just reminded how good they were. And it looks like they've come out of some sort of hibernation. They're doing some new stuff, so really looking forward to more stuff from them. Okay, next up is Embrace. This is a song called Up and You're Feeling, and this is from their new album, which is just out. It's called Avalanche. It's literally just out, so go and give that a it was looking quite good for the top 10, but this is a song from that, and it's called Up and Your Feelings.

and check it out on all the streaming services, or buy it, in fact, if that is your thing. And yeah, they're doing really well with that album. It's going to be maybe number one or number two in the chart this weekend. Fingers crossed for them. And to take us up to the top of the first hour, this is Doves with Catch the Sun. I will see you back here in a couple.

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1: 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And we kicked off the second hour with The Love Cats by The Cure from their album Japanese Whispers from 1984. I think people forget how long The Cure have been out. They've been out for about 100 years and they're still making good music, still touring and still looking amazing. Robert Smith's an absolute legend. Great tune that I absolutely love. I remember taping it off the radio when probably in 1984 it was in the charts. I absolutely loved that. Right, let's move on now. Another new album out recently that which I've kind of ignored, which I shouldn't have done, and it's Kurt Vile, and this is Chance to Bleed.

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1: So we had Kurt Vile there with Chance, forgotten what I played, with Chance to Bleed. That was from his new album, Philadelphia's Been Good To Me. And a good album that I had a brief listen to this week, and that was a good tune, so I wanted to play that. Then we had a single release from Johnny Marr that was called Spin, and I hope you enjoyed that. And I'm sure it's not a coincidence that Johnny's released a single this week when it was the 40th anniversary of The Queen's Dead. Queen's Dead is the third studio album of The Smiths, recorded in London, Manchester and Surrey, and released in June 1986, 40 years ago, which is absolutely incredible. It's one of my favourite albums of all time. It's an absolute classic. I'm going to play a few songs from it. Engineered with Stephen Street, who helped produce it with Morrissey and Marr, and by that time they were able to produce their own stuff, and no need for anyone else to get involved. Absolutely fantastic. It was released with universal critical acclaim by most of the music press. Absolutely loved it, and why wouldn't it? It's an absolute classic. Two singles were released from The Boy With The Thorny Side in September 85, that went to number 23 in the charts, and then we had Big Mouth Strikes Again, which went to number 26, and that was in May 1986. There was a third release from it, which was There's Light That Never Goes Out, which went to number 25 in the chart in 1992, but that was for the release of a Best of the Smiths album well after the Smiths had gone and were no longer with us. So what an album. I thought, you know, it's been such an important album for me. It's the album that got me into the Smiths, and I absolutely adore it. It's a 10 out of 10. There's no skips. There's nothing that I even want to think I'm bored of this. It's an absolute classic from start to finish. It kicks off with one of the most amazing first songs on an album, side one, track one. It's called Queen Is Dead, the album, and the first song's called Queen Is Dead. So I'm going to kick off with that, and I'm going to play another couple after that, and I hope you enjoy this. This is Queen Is Dead by The Smiths.

Yeah, the Smiths there with Queen is Dead and The Boy with the Thorn Inside. First two songs I'm playing from the iconic Queen is Dead album. I didn't talk anything about the inside cover of the Queen is Dead, which is an iconic photograph taken outside Salford Lads Club in Manchester. And it's somewhere that we go quite a lot when we're in Manchester. We've all taken the photograph outside exactly the same, but we always, if we're going down to Manchester, we always run by in the end. And they're a charity who still to this day is Salford Lads and Lassies Club, it's called now. And they do wonderful things for the kids in the area. And it's part of Salford that got a lot of poverty, so it's really, really good. And we always go and we buy some merch and we give them some money. And they've made such a lot of money from the Smiths from having that one photograph taken. And it's iconic, and what album is as well. But I think...

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To get more info or to book, email advertising at sunnyg.com.

That was the third song from The Queen Is Dead. That was Cemetery Gates by The Smiths. And yeah, what a fantastic album that is. I hope you enjoyed that wee trip down memory lane. 40 years and it still stands up. It's an absolutely classic album and yeah, one of my favourites. Absolutely wonderful. And then we had The Cure. Now, I know I've already played The Cure, but I wanted to play Friday I'm in Love from The Cure. That was from their Wish album from 1992. I'm playing that for Missy McDougall as we had our 30-year wedding anniversary this week. It's not just as an anniversary week, it's 40 years of The Smiths, Queen Is Dead, and 30 years of me and Mrs. McDougall being married. And we had a wonderful time, went out for some dinner and things like that. And yeah, I hope you enjoyed that, Mrs. McDougall, one of your favourite songs. Right, let's move on, have some Brian Jonestown Massacre, and this is Servo.

the wonderful, wonderful Brian Jones head masker there with Servo. That was from the 1997 album Give It Back, and I just love that band. They're amazing. I'm glad that they've not announced any tours in the UK this year. There's still time, but I've got a feeling it's not going to happen. We're not going to have them this year. Maybe they're recording something, but I know they are touring. They've already said that they're already booked for the full year, so I've got a feeling I'm not going to see them this year, which will be very sad. And then after that, we had The Hanging Stars, another song from their new album, Just a Day, which is just out. That was The Glass House. Go and check that album out. I've got a feeling it's going to be another wonderful album from The Hanging Stars. They're playing Glasgow's Pop in August, and then they're playing Mono in, I think, October, November. Can't wait to see them. They're absolutely brilliant. What a great band. Right, moving on. This is Jane Weaver with Don't Take My Soul.

Shane Weaver with Don't Take My Soul there from her 2014 album, The Silver Globe. Fantastic album, The Silver Globe. Go and check it out. Then we had Inspiral Carpets that, with their new single, Drag the Bag. And that's going to be on their new album, which is out in February. Okay, let's push on. Not got long left. This is Gene with Truth. Rest Your Head.

Oh, Gene there with Truth, Rest Your Head from their 1995 album Olympian. And that's all we've got time for tonight. But a bit of sad news, I learned recently that Damon from Badly Drawn Boy's mum passed away. I know exactly what that's like this year since the same thing happened to me. So Damon, this is for you. We play one of your own songs. This is Badly Drawn Boy with a minor incident. Thanks for everybody for joining me tonight, and I hope you enjoyed the show, and I will see you again next week.

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0: So, what do we have lined up for you this week?
1: Well,
0: another fantastic 2 hours of absolute madness.
1: La plume de la mouton.
0: Mayhem.
1: May we.
0: But above all, fantastic music.
1: Lovely jubbly, so everyone's a winner, right?
0: Oh, absolutely. Now, next up.
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0: There you go. That was It Bites from 1986.
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0: With the track Calling All the Heroes.
1: La plume de la mouton.
0: Okay. Oh, I really can reply to that. Is hope you're going to be good, Johnny.
1: Oi, John.
0: Here's mine at work.

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0: 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Thought we'd get rid of that cockerel.
2: Oi, John.
0: Eh? It's back? Oh, no. Anyway, here's Aztec Camera with Oblivious.

0: 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You silly boy!
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0: Well, there you have it, folks. That was Haircut 100 with
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0: Favourite shirts.
1: Right, Kushti, Kushti.
0: Next up, CCDC.
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0: With It's a Long Way to the Top, if you wanna rock and roll.

0: Well, there you go. 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
0: Evel Woman from The Yellow.
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0: 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Oh, there you go. That's an interesting little funky treble for you there this week, eh?
1: Oh, Bain Marie.
0: Okay, first up in the pile of three, it was the Average White Band.
1: They're Pucker Ank, they are the real McCoy.
0: With Person to Person.
1: Lovely jubbly.
0: Second in the pile, it was Tribe.
1: La Plume de la Mouton.
0: With the track Think People.
1: Oh, Bain Marie.
0: And last up in the funky pile, it was Cameo.
1: Oh, Kushti.
0: With the track Just Be Yourself.
1: Ready when you are, Elsie.
0: There you go. If you enjoyed that, don't forget we'll have another wee funky treble lined up for you next week on the Mad Angle Radio Show.
1: Lovely jubbly, so everyone's a winner, right?
0: So we're going to change the groove a little now with the Talking Heads.
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0: Well, there we go. 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
1: Money for old rope. 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
0: Okay, next up, it's Joy Division with Love Will Tear Us Apart.

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0: With the track, First Underground, Nuclear Kitchen. Okay, I know it's a wee bit early, but do you fancy something for the weekend? Here's Hard Fry.

Right angle.

0: Well, according to Lenny, rock and roll is dead, folks, huh?
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0: No, when it's according to Mr. Rory Gallagher, it's no. Here's a little bit of Continental Up.

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0: Oh, there we go. That was Peter Gabriel from 1983 with the track entitled I Don't Remember.
1: Oi, John.
0: Sorry, Gov. Just the way it is.
1: But ready when you are, John.
0: Anyway, next up, here's Tom Petty and the Heartbreakers with Don't Do Me Like That.

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0: Okay, keeping the momentum on the move here on the Mad Angle Radio Show. 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

0: Oh, there we go. That was Mark Bone. Fantastic music.
1: Money for old rope. Lovely jubbly.
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0: Here's a wee bit of Pale Shelter. 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
2: Oh, exciting times are on the way, new things to bring every day. 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The presenters will keep you on your toes. The music they play should suit everyone. 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